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1: Well, that's going to wrap things up for me this evening. I'm Mrs. Hill, sitting in for Mr. Patrick. Thank you so much for hanging out with me, and I hope that I made your drive a whole lot easier. Stay tuned, because we've got more great music coming up. Shakedown, Bob Seger.

0: 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Lighthouse for New Hope is holding their kids camp from July 6th through the 10th in Mesquite. This is for children between 5 and 12 years old who have experienced a significant death loss of a close family member or friend. Camp is from 9 to 1 each day and will include group sessions, creative art and memory projects, activities that will teach coping and resilience, and allowing connection with other grieving children. The deadline to enroll is June 15th. We have a link to their website on the community calendar on our website, keom.fm.
1: Stardate, May 27th. The star Vega is a bit of a puzzler. Over the years, astronomers reported evidence of several planets orbiting the bright star. But none of the planets has been confirmed. And observations by two space telescopes revealed nothing. But they left open the possibility of planets. Vega is low in the east northeast at nightfall and soars high overhead later on. It's about 25 light years away. It's a bit bigger, brighter, and heavier than the Sun. And it's younger, just 10% the Sun's age. A disk of dust encircles Vega. It's tens of billions of miles wide. Hubble Space Telescope recently found a halo of tiny dust grains that extends tens of billions of miles beyond the disk. Hubble and James Webb Space Telescope took a good look at the system. They showed that the disk is quite smooth. It's probably renewed by comets and asteroids. They shed material as they orbit the star, and even more when they slam together. The smoothness of the disk means there are no giant planets orbiting within it. If there were, they would clear out wide gaps. There is one gap, but it's not completely open. So a planet several times the mass of Earth could orbit in that zone, partially clearing it out. And there could be smaller planets elsewhere in the system, especially close to Vega. But so far, there are no confirmed planets, leaving Vega to travel through space alone. Today's program was made possible by Mercer Caverns, in Calaveras County, in California's historic gold country. More information at mercercaverns.net. For the McDonald Observatory, I'm Billy Henry.

0: TSN News. I'm Alan Skaya. Texas Attorney General Ken Paxton has won the Republican Party's nomination for U.S. Senate. He defeated current Senator John Cornyn in the primary runoff with 64% of the vote. He told supporters at his victory party he's ready to take on Democrat James Tallarico this fall.
1: Without a shadow of a doubt, I will be the Democrats' number one target in November. Texas will be the radical left's number one priority. But if there's one thing I know about Texans, it's that we're not going to let them take it.
0: And John Cornyn gave a concession speech in Austin. He says voters made their decision and he must respect it. And Tallarico, though, he's reaching out to Cornyn supporters following his runoff defeat. Tallarico says Cornyn supporters have a place in his campaign. He talked about it during an interview with TSN today.
2: I want to thank Senator Cornyn for his many years of service to our state. He and I don't agree on every issue, but he and I do both still believe that these positions of public trust should be about service, serving our neighbors rather than serving ourselves.
0: Tallarico's launched a tour called The People versus Ken Paxton following Paxton's victory. He's also calling Paxton the most corrupt politician in America. Reactions are coming in from the Republican Senate runoff. Biggest surprise to most would have been the margin of victory. Political science professor Cal Gilson says he expected the president's endorsement to boost Paxton.
3: But I didn't think it would boost it quite that far, and particularly in places like the Panhandle, where Cornyn had done quite well in the first round of primary voting and didn't do very well at all in this runoff. I think that was the result of the Trump endorsement.
0: And Gilson says he does expect many of Cornyn supporters to stay with the party and vote for Paxton this fall. Texas Tech's getting bad news from the NCAA, which has refused the school's request to reinstate quarterback Brendan Sorby.
4: Sorby is a promising QB who used the transfer portal to come to Lubbock from Cincinnati. He has admitted to a gambling addiction and even acknowledged betting on his own games when he was a freshman for the Bearcats. Tech was hoping the NCAA would show leniency because Sorby has now completed an inpatient gambling addiction treatment program. But Tech President Lawrence Skuvenek has penned a letter to the Texas Tech community that their request has been turned down, but he promises an appeal, and there's a lot of money riding on this. Sorby signed a multi-million dollar NIL contract with Tech. Kurt Lewis, TSN News.
0: And that Wild West of college transfer portals might come to a sudden halt. Ted Cruz and Washington Democrat Maria Cantwell, they worked together on the Protect College Sports Act. It would give the NCAA legal authority to lock in a one-time transfer rule, five-year eligibility limit, and some other issues. This is TSN News.
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5: So talk, they hear you. 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
0: And crews are still searching a paper mill in Washington state, but they say nine missing people are likely dead. Two others already confirmed dead there. Authorities say they're still testing, but the explosion does not appear to have impacted drinking water. They do say some contamination may have made its way into the Columbia River, though. President Donald Trump's has been meeting with his cabinet to try to advance talks to end the war with Iran. President says Iran is negotiating on fumes. He says he's closing in on a deal to reopen the Strait of Hormuz and give him a stronger argument Iran's nuclear capability has been diminished enough to declare victory. The U.S. may need years to replenish stockpiles of three weapons systems used in the Iran war. Center for Strategic and International Studies says the U.S. has used Tomahawk cruise missiles, Patriot missiles, and an interceptor to defend against incoming missiles. I'm Alan Skaya, TSN News.

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1: Famed lawman Wyatt Earp has been the subject of nearly a dozen movies, but his role as on-set advisor for Westerns would have a major impact on film history. You're listening to Ralph Young and the Ray Charles Singers with The Legend of Wyatt Earp, a 1955 Decca 78.
2: And long may his story be told.
1: You're on the Soundbeat.

0: The mark of authenticity Earp brought to a film set in the 20s must have been invaluable, especially to the young actor who befriended him, fetching cups of coffee in exchange for first-hand tales of the West from one of its central figures. Marion Morrison credited his acting persona, down to his style of walk and trademark drawl, to those interactions with Earp. And if you don't know Marion Morrison's trademark drawl, well, that's because he changed his name to John Wayne for his first leading role in the 1930 Fox Studios film The Big Trail. Soundbeat is produced at the Belfer Audio Archive, Syracuse University Libraries. I'm Brett Barry.
1: We are still under an air quality alert across North Texas tonight. Expect partly cloudy skies overnight with lows around 68 degrees and light winds.

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0: You're in tune with Mesquite ISD Radio, 88.5 KEOM. And from the community calendar, the John Horan Jag Theater Summer Camp will be June 1st through 11th. Kids in 1st through 8th grade will have the chance to do fun activities involving theater, including acting, singing, dancing, and technical work. 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But don't delay. Registrations are due no later than 7 o'clock this Friday evening. Get all the details on our calendar page at keom.fm/community.
1: 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Here's Chris Whitting.
2: Two friends named Cy and Jim were skilled at turning plain old wood into useful products. So, they started a company in a New England town, building toy drums from wood. Kids love those toy drums, though sometimes their parents were less enthusiastic. One day, Cy and Jim happened to notice another very common use for wood. After a meal, some people would cut a long splinter of wood from a branch and use it to clean their teeth. Instantly, the two men had an idea, and soon unveiled a clever creation, a machine that took a block of wood and turned it into thousands of perfectly made toothpicks. Overnight, everyone was suddenly using toothpicks, leaving inventors Silas Noble and Jim Cooley to pick up the profits. With the Success Journal, I'm Chris Whitting.
3: We are still under an air quality alert across North Texas tonight. Expect partly cloudy skies overnight with lows around 68 degrees and light winds.

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2: We are still under an air quality alert across North Texas tonight. Expect partly cloudy skies overnight with lows around 68 degrees and light winds.

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1: And now here's a look at the community calendar on 88.5. Mesquite ISD's Camp Excel is back this summer. This is for kids going into first through sixth grade and offers a variety of engaging classes to meet their interests. Kids can sign up for up to four sessions that will be held between June 29th and July 9th. Each four-day session costs $50 and is open to students both in and outside of Mesquite ISD. But the deadline to register is this Friday. The John Horn JAG Theater is offering all first through eighth graders the opportunity to sign up for their summer camp. It's from June 1st through June 11th. Kids will do fun activities that help them work on acting, singing, dancing, and technical work. And all participants will be guaranteed a spot on their production of 101 Dalmatians Kids on June 12th. Registration is $150 and includes breakfast and lunch each camp day. A t-shirt will also give them free admission to the JAG Theater's fall show. But you must sign up by 7 o'clock this Friday evening. Mesquite ISD's Read, Play, Talk bus will be popping up at the Balch Springs Public Library this Friday from 10 to noon. Families can explore the bus, get free books and giveaways, and of course, visit the library to check out more books. You can find this and a lot more of what's going on in our community on the KEOM Community Calendar, right on our website under the Community tab at keom.fm. That's a look at the bulletin board. I'm Chris Frazee.
2: We are still under an air quality alert across North Texas tonight. Expect partly cloudy skies overnight with lows around 68 degrees and light winds.

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1: 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Put it on the floor where it's more difficult for someone to grab it. Lock bundles or bags in the trunk. If interesting packages are out of sight, a thief will be less tempted to break in to steal them. 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Always keep your car doors locked, whether you're in or out of your car. 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
2: We are still under an air quality alert across North Texas tonight. Expect partly cloudy skies overnight with lows around 68 degrees and light winds.

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Right on, no questions asked. It was yes, sir, and yes, ma'am. You never said no, you know? But you know, things are changing nowadays. It's a new day, babies. Folks want to take their own lives into their hands and make their own choices. No longer do they want to go along with the program because everybody says right. You know what I mean? Let me tell you what I'm talking about. You see,

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2: We are still under an air quality alert across North Texas tonight. Expect partly cloudy skies overnight with lows around 68 degrees and light winds. 80.

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1: As a child, sitting down for a home-cooked meal made by my mom always brought the family together. 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Chef Sandra Lewis serves up a delicious blend of tips, tricks, and techniques in the kitchen that are easy to follow. It brightens my day to hear her personal stories about family and food. I've been inspired to savor all my moments and bring them to the table to share with my family. If you're looking for new recipes, new ingredients, and new ideas that can turn even a routine meal into something you can savor with your family, tune in to A Savory Moment here on KEOM every Friday at 6:45 in the morning, 3:45 in the afternoon, or 6:45 in the evening. It's all about quality time at the table because, as Chef Sandra says, that's where life happens.
2: We are still under an air quality alert across North Texas tonight. Expect partly cloudy skies overnight with lows around 68 degrees and light winds.

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1: Space science is moving at an accelerating pace. 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
2: About 20% of healthy women bleed excessively during menstruation. Dr. Seth Herbst of the Institute for Women's Health says cryoablation treatment has supplanted hysterectomy for premenopausal women who are past childbearing age.
3: It's a chronic condition that can severely compromise her health and quality of life for any woman who suffers from it. What happens with cryoablation or the per-option procedure is after administering a local anesthetic, a cryo probe is inserted vaginally into the cervix and then into the uterus. The tip of the probe freezes the tissue symmetrically. The tip of the probe generally goes down to approximately minus 90 degrees centigrade, and when any tissue comes in contact with minus 20 degrees, the tissue is destroyed.
2: Dr. Herb says the tissue freezing procedure is done in a physician's office and has a great success rate. With Checkup on Health, I'm Chris Whitting.
4: We are still under an air quality alert across North Texas tonight. Expect partly cloudy skies overnight with lows around 68 degrees and light winds.

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3: We'll see mostly sunny skies later today with a slight chance of showers and thunderstorms developing later this morning. Afternoon highs will reach around 87 degrees.

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13: We'll see mostly sunny skies later today with a slight chance of showers and thunderstorms developing later this morning. Afternoon highs will reach around 87 degrees.

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1: Teacher Lauren Johnson returned all the graded essays but one. 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
1: We'll see mostly sunny skies later today with a slight chance of showers and thunderstorms developing later this morning. Afternoon highs will reach around 87.

maybe to the park. I have a seat on the same old bench to watch the children play. You know, tomorrow is their future. But for me, just another day. They all gather around me. They seem to know my name. We laugh, tell a few jokes, but it still doesn't ease my pain. I know I can't hide from a memory, though day after day I've tried. I keep saying, she'll be back, but today

0: 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Dallas College is hosting their Community Day event this Saturday. 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
2: We'll see mostly sunny skies later today with a slight chance of showers and thunderstorms developing later this morning. Afternoon highs will reach around 87 degrees.

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1: Have you ever wondered about the origin of Smarties? 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
2: We'll see mostly sunny skies later today with a slight chance of showers and thunderstorms developing later this morning. Afternoon highs will reach around 87 degrees.

0: 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Mesquite Parks and Recreation is celebrating National Trails Day with a special Walking for Wellness event. This interactive experience blends outdoor fun with recreational challenges. Along the trail, walkers can test their skills on a balance beam, hop through tires, and more. The more laps completed, the more prizes you can win. It's going to be held on Saturday, June 6th from 9 until 11 at Dunford Heritage Trail. We have all the details linked for you on the community calendar on our website.
1: Imagine a disease that affects more than 10 million Americans, more than AIDS, Parkinson's, ALS, MS, and muscular dystrophy combined. Yet few know its name. 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What we found out later is its severity might have been lessened or possibly even prevented if only we were better informed. 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
2: We'll see mostly sunny skies later today with a slight chance of showers and thunderstorms developing later this morning. Afternoon highs will reach around 87 degrees.

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1: He was just a teenager when his father died in a robbery. 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

0: 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Mesquite Parks and Recreation will be celebrating National Trails Day with a special Walking for Wellness event. 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The more laps completed, the more prizes you can win. It's going to be held this Saturday, June 6th, from 9 until 11 at Dunford Heritage Trail. We have all the details linked for you on the community calendar on our website.
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1: We'll see mostly sunny skies later today with a slight chance of showers and thunderstorms developing later this morning. Afternoon highs will reach around 87 degrees.

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1: 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It's proof that ordinary people can turn a flash of inspiration into lasting success. All it takes is an idea and the courage to pursue it.
2: We'll see mostly sunny skies later today with a slight chance of showers and thunderstorms developing later this morning. Afternoon highs will reach around 87 degrees.

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1: With new technology, new capabilities, and new missions, space science is getting all the headlines these days. But there's another frontier, just as mysterious and a lot closer to home. Our oceans, a realm filled with fantastic creatures, amazing landscapes, even remnants of past civilizations. Science and the Sea takes you on a journey into this world every weekend on KEOM. Produced by the University of Texas Marine Science Institute and hosted by Holly Brawley, each episode of this two-minute feature explores a different aspect of marine science, from deep ocean discoveries to coastal ecosystems. 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
2: We'll see mostly sunny skies later today with a slight chance of showers and thunderstorms developing later this morning. Afternoon highs will reach around 87 degrees.

0: 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The classic musical West Side Story, presented by Rockwall Summer Musicals, is on stage from June 19th through June 28th. The mid-20th century take of the story of Romeo and Juliet, made famous with the 1961 movie, tells a story of Tony and Maria from opposing New York City families where romance clashes with cultural drama with soaring Broadway songs and sweeping choreography. Performances are held at the Rockwall ISD Performing Arts Center. 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
2: Arthur von Weisenberger has been writing about bottled water since 1978. He wants consumers to know the differences between types.
3: Not all waters are created equally. Labels may tell you some of the story. The first category, which we call whole water, it's naturally pure.

0: hasn't been altered at all, things taken away from it or added to it. Truly the definition of a natural spring water. And what's amazing is how few waters fit into that chart, especially from the United States. And one of the other points about the whole water category is it hasn't been disinfected. What happens when you disinfect water is you kill everything in it, good and bad. Water has a natural fauna, a natural vitality. Disinfected water may taste fine, but you may not have that vitality that you're looking for.
1: Arthur von Weisenberger says consumers would be surprised to know some of the leading brands are just processed tap water. With Checkup on Health, I'm Chris Whitting.
2: We'll see mostly sunny skies later today with a slight chance of showers and thunderstorms developing later this morning. Afternoon highs will reach around 87.

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1: Yes! I finally got my first phone!
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4: We'll see mostly sunny skies later today with a slight chance of showers and thunderstorms developing later this morning. Afternoon highs will reach around 87 degrees.

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1: Counterfeit medicines may be harmful to your health because while being passed off as authentic, may contain the wrong ingredients, contain too much, too little, or no active ingredient at all, or contain other harmful ingredients. The U.S. drug supply is among the safest in the world. The U.S. has federal and state laws that create a closed drug distribution system to help ensure the U.S. drug supply is safe. FDA remains vigilant in protecting the U.S. drug supply from counterfeit drugs. However, there has been an increase in overdose deaths that are related to fentanyl-laced counterfeit drugs. FDA takes reports of suspect counterfeits seriously and works closely with other federal agencies and the private sector to help protect the nation's drug supply. Healthcare providers and consumers need to be aware of how they could be exposed to counterfeit medicines. Watch out for possible signs of a counterfeit drug. Does the drug or packaging look different than when you normally receive? Have you experienced a new or unusual side effect after using the drug? Did you buy the drug from an online pharmacy? Consumers, healthcare providers, and supply chain stakeholders should only buy from state-licensed pharmacies to ensure you're getting safe, effective, and high-quality drugs that have been approved by the FDA. 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I'm Officer Lopez, and these tips were brought to you by your Mesquite Police Department's Crime Prevention Unit.
2: We'll see mostly sunny skies later today with a slight chance of showers and thunderstorms developing later this morning. Afternoon highs will reach around 87 degrees.

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0: your station for classic hits. From 1976, England Dan, John Ford Coley, getting right to the point. Now, look, I'm not trying to change anything. I just want to see you tonight.
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0: Ain't trying to rearrange nothing. I'm not moving in. Nope, nothing like that. Great, good day in the morning. Yes, indeed. Dawning of a new day, man. I don't know if you guys had a chance to see that moonrise this morning. Well, wow, what a sight. Talk about a sight, man. We've got some traffic woes for your early morning commute. Let's start in Richardson, 75 northbound, right at Arapahoe Road and Collins Boulevard. We have a new accident here. Right now, it's a 5-minute delay in that area. Be aware also in Dallas on 635 LBJ Freeway driving westbound. Right at Hillcrest Road, there's a 15-minute delay. Yeah, that accident here has the two left lanes blocked. Very slow traffic from T.I. Boulevard. And lastly, on 75, southbound, that off-ramp trying to get you over to Knox Henderson. We have an accident there where both the off-ramp lanes are blocked. All right, so very slow traffic from Mockingbird Lane. And as you know, keeping you informed and your foot tapping since 1984. You know, the message is clear in the song right here. Yeah, taking you back to 1973. Here's something I wish that we all could do. Yeah, that's right. The Porter Sisters with the morning message on Mesquite ISD Radio 88.5.

0: your station. I have to laugh about that song, man. That song there is a true stalker song, if you ask me. One way or another, I'm going to get you. Good morning and welcome. 15 minutes after 6 o'clock. Yeah, that was Blondie. Yeah, One Way or Another. Hey, welcome to another day in which we've been blessed to see. Hey, looks like we might be a little dry today, but man, did we get some wet weather on yesterday.
1: Yeah, the eastern part of North Texas definitely got hit really hard yesterday morning into the afternoon. I'll have rainfall totals coming up, but what can we expect rainfall today? Well, I'll have the forecast coming right up.
0: All right, stick and stay. Copeland's got your complete forecast coming up in just a matter of moments. Hey, here's a friendly reminder. Guys, don't forget that Dallas College can keep your kids entertained this summer while they explore, grow, and discover new passions. Registration for their summer 2026 youth camp is now open. 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That's right. We've got a link to all the details for you on our community calendar. Go to keom.fm. We're going to bypass a little bit on our community calendar. Copeland, you know technology. You know, when it works, right?
1: Yeah.
0: We'll do the very best we can. Once again, keeping you informed and your foot tapping since 1984. Now, you're probably wondering, well, who's the sponsor this hour? I'm so glad you asked. Good morning.
1: Good morning.
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1: Yeah, that is correct. Hey, I don't have to do it. Hey, my daddy, hey, what they say, fruit don't fall far from the tree.
2: That's right. Unless the tree is on the hill.
1: Oh, yeah. But this tree wasn't.
2: And also, Father's Day is coming up shortly in the next month.
1: Yeah, in a couple of weeks. So, yeah, I'm already trying to think about what to get. You know, sometimes dads are just hard to get some things. What do you want, Dad? Huh? I don't know. Whatever. It don't matter. So be thinking, Gil.
2: Yeah, you're right.
1: When your son and daughter, you know, they be asking you. Well, let's take a look at your forecast for today. We did have, like you said, Gil, yesterday, some real rain here, especially on the east part of the Metroplex. Here in Mesquite, about 3 inches fell. Listen to this. Rockwall, 6.5 inches.
2: Oh, man, almost 7 inches.
1: Almost 7 inches of rainfall. Now, I mean, we were under a flash flood warning for yesterday morning into the afternoon. Allen also saw 4.5 in Kettle Mills. Not as much, but still some good rain, 1.32. Today, I only have an isolated chance for some showers and thunderstorms, mainly after lunchtime. I believe most of us will just remain dry throughout the day. Mostly sunny skies. Highs will be right around 86, 87 degrees. For your overnight, partly cloudy skies. Overnight lows near 71. Tomorrow will be near 90 degrees under mostly sunny skies. Again, most of us will be dry, but I can't rule out a passing shower or two. Saturday, 92 degrees under sunny skies. An isolated chance for showers and thunderstorms as we head into Saturday night. Don't forget, today we also have an air quality alert, so if you're dealing with upper respiratory issues, try to limit your outdoor activities. Right now, here in Mesquite, it's a partly cloudy 68 degrees. In the KEOM Weather Center, I'm meteorologist Copeland Wright.
2: And you've got me. That's right, GP baby. Stick and stay. Traffic report is on the way for that early morning commute. Good morning to you, Stan the Steadman. Also, Melvin, Brother Steve, and Fast Eddie.
1: Yeah, slow down, Fast Eddie.
2: Yeah, you and that fast car. Good morning.
1: Good morning.

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0: And 6:25 on your early morning drive. Good morning and welcome to another day in which we have been blessed to see. Yeah, traffic-wise, guys, we've got a few issues here. Let's get right to it. Driving in Dallas on 635 LBJ Freeway. If you're driving westbound at Hillcrest Road, you're going to run into an incident here where we've got the two left lanes blocked and the traffic is very slow from TI Boulevard. Right now is just a five-minute delay. I'm sure that you can make yourself, you can make it through there, okay? Just govern yourselves accordingly. Also in Richardson, be aware on 75 northbound, that on-ramp trying to get from Beltline Road and Main Street, another five-minute delay here. That accident does have that on-ramp blocked. Very slow traffic from 635 LBJ Freeway. Also in Dallas on 75 southbound. And on the other side there, off-ramp trying to get over to Knox Henderson. Right now, it's a five-minute delay. Accident does have both off-ramps, lanes that are blocked. Both of those, off-ramp, the lanes there. Yeah, both of those are blocked. Right now, traffic is very slow from Mockingbird Lane. Looks like everything else is moving along A-OK. Coming up in just a matter of moments, of course, it'll be time for TSN News, letting us know what's going on in and around the great state of Texas, as well as what's happening in the world in which we live. And if you're just getting up this morning, Copeland says we may have maybe a slight chance of showers this morning or afternoon.
2: Yeah, nothing like we saw yesterday, Gil. Just a 20% chance of isolated showers and thunderstorms after lunchtime. Most of us will just be hot and dry today. Highs will be right around 86 degrees under sunny skies. Right now here in Mesquite, it's a partly cloudy 68.
0: And 627. Yeah, man. It's that time again, my friend. Another day. National Calendar Day says, Copeland, it's a food day.
2: Ooh, my type of day, Gil.
0: National Hamburger Day. Yeah, makes me think of that guy Wimpy from Popeye.
2: Aw, yep.
0: I'll pay you tomorrow for a hamburger today.
2: Hey, yep.
0: National Beef Burger Day.
2: Oh, okay, burger.
0: And your favorite.
2: Ooh-wee, brisket day.
0: Yeah, Copeland's got brisket on the brain.
2: Oh, yeah, chopped brisket is always good. And I saw Marquis driving in talking about brisket grilled cheese.
0: TSN News up next. Copeland and I will see you on the other side. Keep it right here for music, memories, and a whole lot more. Good morning.
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4: TSN News, I'm Kristen Yates. Our top story, with Ken Paxton eliminating John Cornyn from the U.S. Senate race, all attention turns to the November election. TSN's Russell Scott with more on that.
5: Paxton's win was nearly 2-1, bigger than most expected, including SMU political science professor Cal Gilson. He says now the question is whether Cornyn can steer his mainstream Republican voters over to Paxton's MAGA Republican side, especially after the knockdown dragout those two had.
6: Cornyn described Paxton as just ill-equipped and ineligible to be a United States senator. Whether he can take all that back and call people to vote for him remains to be seen.
5: Gilson says it may take a while for most Cornyn Republicans to fall in line with Paxton, but he expects most will do so prior to the November election. Russell Scott, TSN News.
4: College systems in Texas were hoping to increase fees this fall, but the governor is now telling them to keep it status quo.
7: Governor Greg Abbott sent colleges and universities a letter saying he was extending a freeze on tuition and fees for the 26-27 school year. The state has kept fees steady since 2023, but Abbott writes Texas has continued to make historic investments in higher education. He says that includes state financial aid programs and more money to support affordability, saying Texas invested $680 million to reform community college funding in 2023 and increased financial aid funding by $328 million in 2025. The UT and Texas A&M systems were considering fee increases this fall, with UT saying the increase would not add more than 3.7% to the cost of attending any campus. Alan Skaya, TSN News.
4: Law enforcement's 90-day crackdown of violent criminals ahead of the FIFA World Cup comes to a successful conclusion. Operation Red Card was the name of the joint law enforcement sweep between Dallas, Grand Prairie, and Frisco in North Texas, as well as federal agents from the FBI, DEA, ATF, and Homeland Security. U.S. Attorney for the Northern District of Texas, Ryan Raybould.
8: Kidnappers, human traffickers, drug dealers, robbers, dangerous felons illegally possessing firearms, and people who harm children.
4: Those are some of the indictments that they have taken up. Texas Parks and Wildlife announces plans for a new state park.
5: The department has acquired the Silver Lake Ranch, which covers 54,000 acres in Edwards and Kinney counties in the Texas Hill Country. It was originally used for sheep and cattle ranching. Most of the property was owned by the Moody Foundation, which donated it to the state. The department purchased the remaining portion of the property using nearly $12 million from the Centennial Parks Conservation Fund and sporting goods sales tax. Now that the state owns the property, employees will work on putting together plans for the park, which will be the second largest state park in Texas when it is finished. Stephen Pickering, TSN News.
9: Ever lose your keys? Is that normal aging, dementia, or something else? Fear often stops us from asking for a simple checkup from the neck up. 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
4: Two people are now confirmed dead following that chemical tank disaster in Washington state, which spilled more than 500,000 gallons of a destructive chemical mixture used to make liquid paper. Nine other people remain missing. Tensions escalating in the Middle East, with Iran threatening to attack an American airbase in the region after the U.S. announced new airstrikes on Iran. Federal agents discover millions of dollars in gold bars inside the home of a former CIA official who's now accused of lying about his past. A ballot initiative in Oregon that would criminalize hunting and fishing advances toward the November ballot. Backers submitted more than 120,000 signatures this week for the measure that expands animal cruelty laws and removes exemptions for hunting and fishing activity. I'm Kristen Yates, TSN News.

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0: You know, nobody but nobody plays a better variety of your classic hits from the 70s through the 90s. That's right. Mesquite ISD Radio, 88.5. Good morning, Mr. Gill, hanging out with you, and thank you for being a part of our Good Morning crew. Good morning, Miss Tina. Ooh, Tina, baby. Charles, Sir Charles, and Brother Robert, JT, my military buddy, and George and Kim. Good morning to you guys. Thanks so much for being a part of the Good Morning crew. And hey, if you're driving in Dallas on 75 southbound, be aware at Knox Henderson. We had an accident where the right lane is blocked. Looks like it's very slow moving through that area. Yeah, we're talking 5 minutes. Stop and go traffic from SMU Boulevard. Hey, looks like everything else is moving along A-OK. I'll tell you what. Let's do it like this. Taking you back to 1987. Here's my girl, Natalie Cole, on 88.5. Good morning.

0: from 1977. That's Burton Cummings. Yeah, 6:45 on your early morning drive. Good morning, and welcome to another day in which we have all been blessed to see. That's right, if we're able to get up this morning, stretch your legs, open them eyes, yes indeed, and get up. That's right, you get up, and let's get to it. I don't know about you guys, but it's going to be a pretty good weekend. If you have any idea at all of what the weekend weather is going to feel like this weekend, well, here's a hint. That's what I'm talking about. I mean, it's going to feel just like that. And who else to know would know better is our very own meteorologist, Copeland Wright. Are we going to have a warm summer-like weekend?
1: Well, you know, we just had Memorial Day weekend, and they say Memorial Day is the unofficial beginning of summer. And so, yeah, Gil, you're right. You see our little sunshine in the studio? Yeah, it's going to be shining bright this weekend. We'll tell you how hot it will get along with today's forecast coming up.
0: All right. Stick and stay. We've got so much more on the way. And also, guys, don't forget, you can enjoy an evening filled with rich brass and smooth rhythms as the Kay Ellingson Group performs on June 1st. Called Jazz Breaks. Starts at 7 o'clock in the courtyard of the Mesquite Arts Center. 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
0: Opening today's fact file. I'm Gil Palmer. Did you know that when your dog follows you everywhere, sleeps beside you, and refuses to leave your side, it's not just a habit. Dogs don't get close to just anyone. They sense energy, emotion, and even stuff we can't see. To them, you're not just a friend. You're home. They feel your sadness behind a smile, notice changes in your mood, and protect you against things you can't even see. Their loyalty is more than just protection. It's love. So the next time your dog doesn't leave your side, just remember, your soul resonates with them, and they've chosen to stay by your light. Cherish that connection, because not everyone is gifted such guardian angels. To your dog, you are their entire universe, their reason to live, and from their perspective, you are never truly alone, because to them, you are vital. They would give up their own lives just to keep you safe. And in their eyes, you're the only love they will ever know. So go spend some time with your dog. Cherish them. Appreciate them. Show them love. And you'll have a friend that'll stick with you through thick and thin. Closing today's fact file, I'm Gil Palmer. And don't miss an episode by subscribing to our podcast. You can find the link on our website, KEOM.FM. And don't forget to leave us a review. Bow, wow, wow, yippee-yo, yippee-yay.
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1: Yeah, where my dogs at?
0: Who let the dogs out? I know, right? What's wrong with them boys in the morning?
1: I don't know, but I see some of those listeners there. I see they got the smile on their face, and that's what we're here for, y'all. Get your morning started on the right way, and to give you some information, too, right, Gil?
0: That's right, and don't ask me what's in my cup.
5: All right. don't even ask me. I got some joy juice.
1: Mm-hmm.
5: My cup.
1: And then I just feed off of Gil. You know, he's my cup of coffee. That's just what we do here in the AM. So hope you're enjoying it. And it's going to be a pretty warm day here across North Texas, but actually right around where we're supposed to be for this time of year. Right now, temperatures are in the upper 60s. By lunchtime, I'm expecting temps to be in the lower 70s. And we'll top out right around 86 degrees this afternoon under sunny skies, and we'll have a slight 20% chance of some isolated showers and thunderstorms mainly after lunchtime, but I do believe most of us will just remain hot and dry throughout the day. We also have an ozone action day, so if you are dealing with upper respiratory issues, you want to try to limit your outdoor activities. Overnight tonight, partly cloudy skies, overnight lows near 72. Friday highs will be right around 91 degrees under mostly sunny skies, and those summer-like temperatures will continue on through the weekend. Both Saturday and Sunday, forecasted high is right around 92 degrees under mostly sunny skies. We do have an isolated chance for some showers and thunderstorms both Saturday and Sunday night, but throughout the day it's going to be warm. And I know a lot of folks like to go out on area lakes and have picnics. Well, this looks like a good weekend to do it. Right now outside the KEOM studios, it's a partly cloudy 68 degrees. In the KEOM Weather Center, I'm meteorologist Copeland Wright.
5: And just about 6:52, you know what to do. That's right, buckle up, buttercup. And if it's your day today, you know what I'm about to say. Hey, hey, hey, hey. Happy birthday.
1: Happy birthday.
5: Happy birthday.
1: Happy birthday.
5: Happy birthday to you.
1: Happy birthday to you. Oh, yeah. Yeah, yeah.

0: The birthday celebrations are in order on this day. First of all, we want to say to Agnes Middleton, 65, in Rockwall, listens to us in the morning time, loves the morning show, and she also says my corny jokes too, Copeland.
1: Oh, yep. Your corny daddy jokes.
0: And a very special birthday. It's Mr. John Lane. Mm-hmm. Did you see John Lane on there?
1: Oh, yeah. John Lane turning 62 today.
0: Wow. He says, what does he say? He says he loves the station. He loves the show since the first day of our broadcast, and it's the only station that he listens to.
1: So that means he's been listening since 1984.
0: John Lane, happy birthday to you. And, of course, we want to thank Miss Wendy, Wendy Lane.
1: Mm-hmm.
0: Like Penny Lane?
1: Uh-huh.
0: Hey, Wendy, thank you so much as well. I know that you're listening, girl. John, happy birthday. And celebrate safely. And I'll be checking that traffic coming up in a moment. But you're not celebrating alone. Guess what? Who you're celebrating with?
1: No, they're not celebrating alone. But if you want to be like John and get your birthday shout-out in, hit us up on our website, KEOM.FM. Go to the community tab and then click celebrations. Well, happy birthday to them and all of our KEOM listeners. You're celebrating with TV actor Jake Johnson is 48. Also, TV actor Justin Kirk is 57. And soul singer Gladys Knight is 82 today.
2: You don't care. Mm-hmm.
0: 6:53, you've got me, GP baby. Checking that traffic flow for the early morning go. On 75 southbound, that off-ramp, Knox Henderson, still a five-minute delay. Yeah, the accident has both of the off-ramp lanes blocked. Stop-and-go traffic from SMU Boulevard. And lastly, on 75 southbound, you know what? That one just left my screen, but that means good news. Get ready, get ready, get ready. Hey, we've got local news coming up. Top of the hour, of course, none other than our national anthem as we enter into another day in which we have been blessed to see. Copeland, hand me that guitar over there, please.
1: This one right here?
0: Yeah, that right there, too.
1: All right, here you go.
0: Thank you. All right, let me see if I still got it, right?
1: Oh, yeah.
0: Y'all, stick and stay. Local news is on the way. In the meantime, I got to give you a little bit of AWB. That's the average white man. Come on, go back in time with me. Good morning.
1: Good morning.

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1: Good morning. It's 6:58. I'm Gil Palmer with KEOM's local news. Well, Dallas City Council has approved plans for a Veterans Community Project Village to help homeless veterans transition into stable housing. The project will be built on vacant city land near the Dallas VA Medical Center in southern Dallas and will include small residential units, a community center, and on-site support services. Officials say that the goal is to provide veterans with a supportive environment as they work towards long-term stability. No start or completion date has been announced at this time, but I'm so happy that they're going to do something for our homeless veteran population. And the city of Dallas is cracking down on nearly 200 short-term rental operators who are accused of failing to pay hotel occupancy taxes as federal work to close a growing budget gap ahead of the FIFA World Cup. Now, the city controller's office says that it has recovered more than $5.5 million in unpaid taxes since 2020 by using data scraping

0: scrapping, shall I say, software to track down non-compliant properties. With a look at our area weather, here's our very own meteorologist, Copeland Wright.
1: Well, it is an ozone action day here across North Texas, so if you're dealing with upper respiratory issues, try to limit your outdoor activities. Not much in the rain department for today. A slight 20% chance of isolated showers and thunderstorms after lunchtime. Highs today will be near 86 degrees under sunny skies. Southwest winds only about 5 miles per hour. Right now here in Mesquite, it's a partly cloudy 68 degrees.
0: And this has been KEON's local news, brought to you by the fine folks at Mesquite Jewelry. We've reached the top of the hour. Time now for our national anthem, and today it's the Instruments. That's right, America's Brass Band today featured. And so since this is my time to say bye, no, I'm hanging around a while.
1: No, say, where are you going?
0: I'm going to go watch a little bit of Hop Along Cassidy.
1: Hop Along Cassidy.
0: Yeah, Hop Along Cassidy.
1: Who's that?
0: I'll have to educate you.
1: Okay.
0: As national anthem, my country tis of thee, sweet land of liberty. It is for thee I sing and of thee that we all sing. Good morning.
1: Good morning.
2: Family, friends, and fun.

0: That boy from New York City. They said that boy can dance. They don't know about that boy from Fort Worth.
1: Yeah, no, they don't know about me.
0: If anybody can dance, man, let me tell you, Copeland Wright, man. I know, right? Denise Alcaraz, right? That's your dance partner.
1: Oh, yeah, Denise Alcaraz, yeah. She's my dancing person. Now she wants to be my singing person. We'll link up.
0: She's with the Heal Group, correct?
1: Mm-hmm, yeah. With the Heal Group, yeah. Doing wonderful things across
0: absolutely.
1: The community.
0: And that is so great, you know, that we, you know, that's what we do, Copeland, as you know. We are your community leader. And aside from keeping you informed and your foot tapping, we're here to, of course, you know, to be along with you, walk along with you each and every day. Radio is different nowadays, where there's not so much connection, Copeland, as you, mm-hmm. you know, as you can see.
1: Yep.
0: But here at KEOM, we still remember the old school way.
1: Oh yeah.
0: At least in the morning time, and I tell the kids, don't do as I do, do as I say.
1: Mm-hmm. Yeah, yeah. First, you know, you got to train them up so they understand the operations, and then you could kind of be all nice and smooth and loose, kind of like we are.
0: Absolutely, and that's just it. You know, getting the foundations down.
1: Yes,
0: pat.
1: Sir.
0: We want to pause and say good morning to Brother Tim. Tim Sakula, thank you again. Tim's from Gary, Indiana.
1: You know about that, huh?
0: You know my roots from Gary.
1: Mm-hmm.
0: Yeah, yeah. I'm from Chicago, but see, Gary, Indiana is what, 45-minute drive, you know, just across the bridge.
1: Yes, sir.
0: You know, so that just was for me. And also, I want to say good morning, too. Who's that letter you got in your hand there, Copeland?
1: Oh, man, this Mr. Randy Stevens. We are just going through all your letters and pages, man. It's going to take a couple days to read it all, but we're going to get through it.
0: Randy, thanks so much for communicating with us, and I've got to communicate with you, especially if you're out on these roads.
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0: Quick look at area traffic, guys. If you're in Rockwall and driving on I-30, we've got a problem here. If you're driving westbound, the on-ramp trying to get you over to Ridge Road, that's FM 740, that accident has the on-ramp blocked, right? So it's about a 30-minute delay. Yeah, you heard me right. That's right, I said it. 30-minute delay. Stop-and-go traffic right now all the way from FM 3549, also known as Exit 70. As we continue with music designed with us in mind, keep in mind that this is Bailemos.
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0: ¿Cómo están, señores, señorita? Hola, mamacita. Mi chiquita caliente.

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Mesquite ISD Radio, 88.5 KUM. Backstreet Boys from 1990. Yeah, I want it that way. 15 minutes after 7 o'clock, welcome to your Thirsty Thursday, the 28th of May. Another day in which we've been blessed to see. I've got a friendly reminder for you as well. Copeland's got your forecast all timed out. But don't forget, guys, that Dallas College and the North Texas Food Bank. 18-

0: opened up once again to provide community members access to free food on select days. 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Patrick Ross, we've got some new listeners here.
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3: Start date, May 28th. Thousands of New Yorkers and visitors will crowd the major east-west streets of Manhattan the next couple of afternoons, all to watch the setting sun. Weather permitting, the sun will be perfectly framed by the island's urban canyons as it descends over the Hudson River. The event is known as Manhattan Henge. It's named for Stonehenge, the ancient monument in England. Its stones appear to have been aligned with key sunrise and sunset points and other events. Manhattan produces its own alignments. The island is laid out in a perfect grid, and there are no obstructions along the horizon to block the sun. The special sunset alignment occurs twice per year, about 3 weeks before and after the summer solstice in June. Today, the sun will be half above and half below the horizon at the peak viewing time. Tomorrow, the full solar disk will stand directly atop the horizon. That sequence is reversed on the nights of July 12th and 13th. Manhattan Henge has become a popular tourist attraction. The streets are clogged by a half hour before sunset, and some venues hold special events to celebrate the view. New York isn't the only city where you can see the sun setting between the buildings, but few offer the same alignment of streets and the open horizon provided by Manhattan. Tomorrow, a bright star's first appearance in the morning twilight. 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More information at mercercaverns.net. For the University of Texas at Austin McDonald Observatory, I'm Billy Henry.
0: Thank you again, Billy Henry. Another fascinating edition of Star Date. Good morning, Miss Molly and Melody.
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5: Well, yesterday we had our Wednesday weather question, and just a reminder, the question was, what do you call precipitation that freezes on contact when it hits a surface? Is it A, freezing rain, B, sleet, or C, hail?
0: I said A.
5: You said A. And just a reminder, it was a special Wednesday weather question, and our first listener who got it correct wants a t-shirt.
0: Mm-hmm.
5: And so the correct answer is A, Gil.
0: I tell you, I've been drinking that smart
5: water. Smart water still working for you. And Sam Gardner was the first person who said
0: right.
5: A as well, right along
0: right.
5: with you, Gil. So, Sam, we will be reaching out to you to get you a cool KEOM t-shirt. And we said we were going to autograph that too, didn't we?
0: Yeah, we're going to put our little signature on little John Hancock.
5: Yeah.
0: Just say, hey, thanks for listening as well. And yeah, man. Thank you, Sam.
5: Yeah. Sam, don't try to go sell it now. Remember? Now, those are the rules.
0: That's a great movie called Sam I Am.
5: Sam I Am.
0: Man, you got to see that movie, man.
5: All I know is about the book.
0: you talking about green eggs and ham?
5: Sam I Am.
0: My name is Sam.
5: Mm-hmm.
0: Good morning.
5: Yeah, you could go outside and read that book if you want to. I only have a slight 20% chance of isolated showers and thunderstorms after lunchtime. Most of us will remain dry throughout the day. Highs today will be right around 86 degrees under sunny skies. It is an ozone action day today as well. Overnight tonight, partly cloudy skies, overnight lows near 71. And then here comes those 90s. Friday, Saturday, Sunday, temperatures will be in the lower 90s under sunny skies. And then I do have an isolated chance for showers and thunderstorms Saturday night and Sunday night. Let's take a quick look at your allergy report. It is medium, 6.5 out of 12. Good morning to you. Over in Decatur, you're at 67, and we're at a partly cloudy 68 here in Mesquite, 20 degrees Celsius for our international family and friends. In the KEOM Weather Center, I'm meteorologist Copeland Wright.
6: Good morning. Hey, 20 minutes now after 7 o'clock. You've got me. That's right, GP, baby. Stick and stay. We've got your traffic coming up in just a matter of moments. That's right, keeping you informed and your foot tapping since 1984. You need to know if there are any delays on your roadways. Coming up in just a matter of moments. Once again, welcome. It is a Thursday, the 28th of May. And, of course, it's Copeland's kind of day.
5: Oh, yeah, it sure is. Yeah. Oh, man, so you're teasing again. You got National Brisket Day on the screen. Oh, my goodness.
6: Yeah, National Brisket Day, guys. If any of you brisket lovers out there, yeah, it celebrates one of the 9 prime cuts of beef. Today, we present the opportunity to enjoy a delicious cut of beef in a variety of ways. Just make sure to cook it slow.
5: Yes.
6: And long, right?
5: Yes. Don't rush it. You got to let it just sit there and just get that smokiness. Mm.
6: You know, I used to wonder, where does the brisket actually come from? And I understand now that it's the breast or the lower chest of beef or veal when prepared correctly. It renders both flavor and tenderness, but brisket is traditionally tough and relatively inexpensive, you know, cut of meat, and it does require patience to cook in order to reach its maximum tenderness. But we guarantee the reward is well worth the effort, right, Coach?
5: Oh, yeah. That good smoky flavor and the seasoning that's on it. Woo! So good to me.
6: And it's also National Hamburger Day, too, for you hamburger lovers. Well, it's actually Beef Month, right?
5: Yes, so. It sounds like it.
6: National Hamburger Day, it wraps up National Burger Month. So it also ushers in, you know, that summer grilling season. Mm-hmm. You know, all of that comes in, of course, with the Memorial Day being the unofficial kickoff of summer. Mm-hmm. It's about grilling. Now, I think about Wimpy. I don't know if you guys know who Wimpy was, but Wimpy, of course, with Popeye, he'd always walk around town asking for a hamburger today.
5: Yep.
6: And pay you on tomorrow.
5: On tomorrow.
6: Or Tuesday.
5: Yeah. I owe you.
6: And the thing about being wimpy, there was nothing wimpy about him, especially when it came to getting a hamburger.
5: Mm-hmm.
6: Oh, he was boldly going.
5: Yeah, he was going to get it.
6: He was going to. Nothing wimpy about Wimpy.
5: Nope.
6: But one thing I must say about Popeye.
5: What's that?
6: Why did he always have just one eye open?
5: I don't know. I thought, you know how some of us, when we really want to see something, we want to close one eye. So I thought that meant he was just trying to zone in on Bruno.
6: That's Brutus.
5: Brutus. It started with a B.
6: Talk about making grown-ups feel like kids again. Hey, let's go over to Copeland's Corner and find out what Copeland has on his mind.
5: Oh, my goodness. I crack myself up sometime. Well, you know, it is the end of the school year, Gil. Today is the final day, early dismissal right around the corner. And MISD sent out a May spotlight, and the theme was never give up. So I want to encourage the students as well as the faculty and staff, never give up. This is the time of year when challenges can feel bigger, energy can feel lower, and finishing strong matters the most. Choosing not to give up does not mean things are easy. It means continuing forward even when things are hard. It means learning from setbacks, staying focused, and believing that efforts lead to growth. So as we journey on to another summer break, don't just stay idle. Still continue to grow and learn. Pick up a book, like Gil say, and read something, and get ready for another great school year right around the corner.
6: Sounds good to me. And at 7:24, if you headed out the door, quick look at area traffic, guys. If you're driving in Rockwall along I-30 westbound, that on-ramp from Ridge Road, And the accident there has that on-ramp blocked. Yeah, you got to go down to the next one. Also in Dallas on I-35E northbound at Woodall Rogers, and 19-minute delay. I know, right? The accident has the three left lanes blocked. Stop-and-go traffic from East 8th Street. Looks like everything else is moving along A-OK. Copeland's got to make his way. Copeland, thank you again, my friend, for a great day.
5: Hey, thank you, Gil, for, again, being my cup of coffee and getting my day started the right way. And I hope we've been doing the same for you listeners as well.
6: All right. And all of our young parents out there, do better. Okay.
5: Please.
6: We're talking about these teen meetups. And you know your kids. And you know if you got bad kids. Got them baby kids. And who is baby anyway?
5: Oh, my goodness. I guess a bad kid.
6: TSN News up next. Good morning. Good.

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1: TSN News, I'm Kristen Yates. Our top story, now that the runoff is over, Democratic Senate nominee James Tallarico is kicking his campaign into high gear, speaking exclusively with TSN.
2: Tallarico's reaching out to John Cornyn supporters now that Cornyn's out of the race. Tallarico said the two may be from different parties.
3: But he and I do both still believe that these positions of public trust should be about service, serving our neighbors rather than serving ourselves.
2: SMU political science professor Cal Gilson says drawing Republicans over to the Democratic side may be a tall task.
4: Well, I think most people who voted for Cornyn will, at the end of the day, vote for Paxton. It's going to take some of them a while, and a few of them will never get there.
2: Tallarico's launched a tour of the state calling it The People vs. Ken Paxton. Russell Scott, TSN News.
1: TSN has reached out to Ken Paxton for comment as well, and we are still awaiting his response. As well, Texas Senator Ted Cruz says Republicans should not assume the U.S. Senate race is over just because Paxton won the GOP runoff by a wide margin. On his podcast, Cruz says Democrats will make Paxton a major target.
5: The Democrats are not going to play nice because they see a chance. The Democrats believe they have a chance to win the general. And I got a message to Republicans in Texas and nationwide. Do not take this general election for granted.
1: Cruz says he believes Paxton could beat Tallarico, but compares the race to his own very close 2018 re-election campaign against Beto O'Rourke, when Democratic turnout surged and outside money poured into the state of Texas. Statewide water leaders are warning that heavy rain this week does not solve the state's long-term water problems. During a public hearing on the draft of the 2027 state water plan, officials discussed how Texas could need $174 billion in water projects over the next 50 years. A growing concern is the rapid expansion of data centers statewide. New research from the University of Texas says data centers could account for as much as 9% of Texas water use by 2040. Researchers say the industry currently uses less than 1%, but demand is expected to climb sharply as Texas keeps attracting large technology projects. Someone in East Texas is a brand new millionaire after picking up a winning lotto ticket at a convenience store in Tyler. It was a Monaco Millionaire scratch-off that led to the win. The person has remained anonymous to the public, but the store's owner tells KLTV it was an emotional moment when the winner came in person to verify their winning ticket. This is TSN News.
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1: It launched an attack on a U.S. airbase in response to earlier airstrikes by the U.S. on Iranian targets. Former President Joe Biden sued the Justice Department this week to block the release of interviewed transcripts and hours of recordings with a ghostwriter for his memoir. Critics want access to those recordings, claiming they could reveal more about Biden's cognitive abilities at the time. Americans are pulling back on spending as prices for just about everything move higher. It's the first time in 3 years that inflation has eaten up wage gains. Late actor Matthew Perry's live-in personal assistant was sentenced to 3 years and 5 months in prison Wednesday for his role in Perry's drug overdose death. The Friends actor was found dead in his jacuzzi in 2023 at the age of 54. I'm Kristen Yates, TSN News.

0: 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TLC. 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
0: Saying they don't want no scrubs. Are you a scrub? In my neighborhood,
2: is you a scrub?
0: You know who you are. 7:38, taking a quick look at area traffic. If you're out and about, need to know if there are any delays on your roadways as you make your way on this Thursday morning. If you're driving in Rockwall, we've got a bit of an issue driving westbound on I-30. We're talking the incident on Ridge Road. 35-minute delay at this point. The accident does have that right lane blocked. Stop and go traffic from FM 3549, a.k.a. that would be exit 70. All right, just letting you know. Also in Dallas on 75 southbound at Knox Henderson, there's a 13-minute delay due to that early accident where the right lane is blocked. Looks like it's very slow moving through that area. Hey, it is another day in which we've been blessed to see, so no matter what comes your way, I want you to smile and simply say to yourself, yeah, I can't change it, right? Because it will get greater later. From 1979, here's Ray Parker Jr. when he had his band. They called him Radio.

0: Jolette. That's what I'm talking about. From 1975, Earth, Wind, and Fire, talking about being a giant grain of sand. Yeah, shining star for you and me. Good morning. You've got me. GP, baby, 7:45 on your early morning drive. Copeland's got your forecast all timed out, and Ryan, the king of the castle, has Thursday's edition of your sports page. Hey, friendly reminder for you as well. Don't forget that Mesquite Arts Theater's production of Wonka. It'll be on stage at the Mesquite Arts Theater June 5th through the 21st. 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I am so glad you asked. Good morning.
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4: Hello and welcome to the May 28th edition of KEOM Sports Page. I'm your host, Ryan Castle. Astros beat the Rangers 4-3 on Wednesday night. Yordan Alvarez hit two more home runs, his second consecutive two-home run game. A go-ahead solo shot in the eighth inning proved to be the difference. Jock Peterson also hit two home runs. He scored all three runs for Texas, but the Rangers couldn't complete the comeback after Houston added an insurance run on a throwing error later in the eighth. Jacob deGrom was denied his 100th career win, despite allowing just two runs over six innings. Astros starter Mike Burrows went seven strong. Eniel De Los Santos recorded the save. Houston righty Spencer Arrighetti, 6-1 with a 1.32 ERA. Arrighetti pitching very well for the Astros this year, set to face off against the Rangers right-hander Nathan Eovaldi. Eovaldi has an even record at 5-5 on the year, 3.55 earned run average. This will be the finale of the four-game series. Greg Sankey, the commissioner of the SEC, said that his conference is still, quote, the best league by far from top to bottom, even as the Big Ten has recently dominated the national championship conversation. Sankey argued that all the SEC's week-to-week depth and overall competition level remains unmatched, while debates continue over the college football playoffs expansion and the growing power struggle between the SEC and Big Ten continues. At the same time, a new bipartisan Senate proposal called the Protect College Sports Act could dramatically reshape college athletics by creating national NIL rules, limiting unrestricted transfers, capping agent fees, setting eligibility standards, and also giving schools and conferences more legal protection to regulate athlete compensation. The bill could also allow schools to pull media rights and potentially bring more federal oversight and stability to the rapidly changing college sports landscape. The Hurricanes destroy the Canadiens 4-0 in Game 4 of the Eastern Conference Finals. Carolina has now won three games in a row. They're up 3-1 in those Eastern Conference Finals with Game 5 tomorrow night. Game 5 of the Western Conference Finals in the NBA is tonight. Wemby and the Spurs looking to avoid elimination at home. Tip-off is at 7:30. Game 7 would be on Saturday back in OKC if the Spurs can win tonight. That is all for us on this Thursday and all for us for the 2025-2026 school year. This will be our final show of the school year as school gets out today. So we hope you enjoy your summer. We'll take a couple of months off and be back with you in August for more of the Sports Page every morning at 7:45, every afternoon at 3:45 right here on KEOM. And we also hope that you'll join us for yet another year of coverage of high school football and volleyball in the fall, Mesquite ISD Athletics here on Mesquite ISD Radio. Until then, have a great summer. I'm Ryan Castle for KEOM Sports.
5: It's a warm and muggy start to your Thursday morning. Hope everyone's having a great day so far. Here's a look at your KEOM weather forecast for today. It'll be right around normal, highs near 86 degrees under sunny skies. We do have an ozone action day today as well. I do have a slight 20% chance of some isolated showers and thunderstorms, mainly after lunchtime, but most of us will just be dry throughout the day. For your overnight, partly cloudy skies, overnight lows near 71. Friday, the heat gets turned up a little bit more, near 90 degrees for your Friday afternoon, and will remain in the lower 90s as we head into your weekend, both Saturday and Sunday, under those sunny skies. In the KEOM Weather Center, I'm meteorologist Copeland Wright.
0: And just about 10 minutes now before the 8 o'clock hour, 70 degrees under mostly sunny skies at Mesquite's Metro Airport. Quick look at area traffic. If you're out and about, you need to know if there are any delays on your roadways. Well, if you're driving in Rockwall, you have to be aware on I-30. Driving westbound at Ridge Road, 35-minute delay. Yeah, you're probably wondering why. Well, we have an accident that has that right lane blocked and very slow traffic from FM 3549, also known as Exit 70. 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Taking you back to 1978, and yeah, don't be late. Not this morning, all right? And govern yourselves accordingly. You got your jeans on? Here's Neil Diamond. Good morning.

Classic hits all day, every day for your work day. All right, guys, it's that time again. I've got to make my way. But wait a minute. Hold on. Before I do that, that's not what I wanted. I wanted this one right here. That's right. It's that time again. The sun's about to shine on my world as I make my way. Yeah, grab some of that sunshine and spread it all over. And I'm going to remind everyone, you know, of course, life is full of challenges, failures, and hard times. But, you know, strong people like you, you never quit. You never give up. You know, and that's not just a sentence. It's the secret of your success. If you fail today, you'll try again tomorrow. If people doubt you, prove yourself. How? Through your actions. All right? Because actions speak louder than words. Have a wonderful day. 7:55, your morning drive, taking you back to 1971.

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0: The Way You Loved Me, Karen White from 1988 here on 88.5 FM, KEOM. It is a good Thursday morning. I'm Tyler Sloan, and it is the Power Hour here from 8 to 9. And we will have a look at the Billboard Top 5 of today, comparing it with the Top 5 from the past. We're going to go back to the 90s. All the way back, 30 years ago to this day, what were the Top 5 songs in America? Gil Palmer will join me at 8:50 for that segment. Right now, though, it's time for Traffic Update.
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0: And in Dallas, we have several accidents scattered about this morning. The 75 southbound off-ramp to Knox and Henderson is blocked right now by an accident, and it's caused a five-minute delay with traffic stopped from SMU Boulevard. Also, 75 southbound at that area, the right lane is also blocked. Same incident that's causing that five-minute delay. So not just the off-ramp, but also just that 75 southbound area in general there around Knox and Henderson. Also at I-35 East northbound at Woodall Rogers, it's a 10-minute delay with stop-and-go traffic from East 8th Street. The two middle lanes right now have been blocked off due to an accident. It's involved a cement mixer, unfortunately, that's caused that delay. I'm Tyler Sloan. This has been your KEOM Traffic.
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0: Groove to the beat of classic hits from the 70s through the 90s with 88.5 KEOM. Mesquite High School is offering a youth basketball camp for girls and boys in 1st through 8th grade. 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
1: 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Here's Chris Whitting.
2: Ed and Tom were brothers with different dreams. Ed wanted to get an education, so he went off to school. Tom's goal was to run a business. He used his savings to buy a factory that made chairs. Tom was soon satisfied, but not Ed. School had given Ed big ambitions. At first, Ed worked at Tom's chair factory, learning all he could. Then he bought his own furniture company. He wanted to furnish himself with a real fortune. Soon the brothers were competing. Ed made chairs too, but refused to sit around like Tom. In fact, Ed went on a factory buying spree and built an empire. Perhaps you know the two brothers by their last name, Broyhill. Today, Broyhill Furniture has a very big financial cushion. With the Success Journal, I'm Chris Whitting.
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0: We do have a 20% chance of showers and thunderstorms in our forecast today, but that's not going to happen until after 4 this afternoon. Otherwise, sunny today with a high near 88 degrees. Tonight, that 20% chance of showers and thunderstorms continues until around 10 in the evening, partly cloudy with a low around 71. And then tomorrow for Friday, we're looking at mostly sunny skies and a high near 91 with the heat index value coming in around 97 degrees tomorrow. So it's going to feel quite hot on your Friday. Mostly cloudy at the moment here in Mesquite. Our current temperature is 71 degrees.

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1: TSN News, I'm Chelsea Wade. Texas water leaders are warning that heavy rain this week does not solve the state's long-term water problems. During a public hearing this week on the draft 2027 state water plan, officials discussed how Texas could need $174 billion in water projects over the next 50 years to keep up with demand. One growing concern is the rapid expansion of AI data centers across the state. New research from the University of Texas says data centers could account for as much as 9% of Texas water use by 2040. Researchers say the industry currently uses less than 1%, but demand is expected to climb sharply as Texas continues attracting large technology projects. USDA is opening a brand new research laboratory in Kerrville focused on protecting the U.S. cattle industry from dangerous insect pests like the New World screwworm and disease-carrying ticks and flies. The 52,000-square-foot facility includes advanced cattle research areas, genomics technology, new tools to study pest control, pesticide resistance, surveillance, and livestock protection. USDA officials say the lab builds on nearly 80 years of research in the Kerrville area. College systems in Texas were hoping to increase fees this fall, but TSN's Alan Skaya says the governor is now telling them to keep everything the same.
2: Governor Greg Abbott sent colleges and universities a letter saying he was extending a freeze on tuition and fees for the 26-27 school year. The state has kept fees steady since 2023, but Abbott writes Texas has continued to make historic investments in higher education. He says that includes state financial aid programs and more money to support affordability, saying Texas invested $680 million to reform community college funding in 2023 and increased financial aid funding by $328 million in 2025. The UT and Texas A&M systems were considering fee increases this fall, with UT saying the increase would not add more than 3.7% to the cost of attending any campus. Alan Skaya, TSN News.
1: Texas Parks and Wildlife announced plans for a new state park.
3: The department has acquired the Silver Lake Ranch, which covers 54,000 acres in Edwards and Kinney counties in the Texas Hill Country. It was originally used for sheep and cattle ranching. Most of the property was owned by the Moody Foundation, which donated it to the state. The department purchased the remaining portion of the property using nearly $12 million from the Centennial Parks Conservation Fund and sporting goods sales tax. Now that the state owns the property, employees will work on putting together plans for the park, which will be the second largest state park in Texas when it is finished. Stephen Pickering, TSN News.
1: And shareholders of ExxonMobil approved the company's plans to file its corporation paperwork in Texas instead of New Jersey. Company officials say moving the state's legal home to Texas makes more sense for the business. The company has its physical headquarters here in the Lone Star State. This is TSN News.
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1: Kuwait says it was targeted with a missile and drone attack. During a cabinet meeting at the White House, President Trump said he's not satisfied yet with the peace deal proposed by Iran. Meanwhile, the U.S. has put additional sanctions on Iran, targeting the country's newly created agency that's trying to control shipping through the Strait of Hormuz. The U.S. military has struck another vessel suspected of transporting drugs in the Eastern Pacific, killing two men. The Trump administration has instructed federal prosecutors in Miami to avoid pursuing criminal investigations into Venezuela's act. President Delcy Rodriguez, that's according to current and former U.S. law enforcement officials. The FAA announced the grounding of SpaceX's Starship rocket after problems last week during a test flight. And OpenAI, the creator of ChatGPT, is reportedly preparing for one of the largest IPOs in history with a potential debut later this year. I'm Chelsea Wade, TSN News.

0: Olivia Newton-John, If Not For You, from 1971. I'm Tyler Sloan here on the Power Hour from 8 to 9 every weekday here on KEOM. Hope that you're enjoying the music here this morning. I've been busy at work preparing our upcoming segment at 8:50, just about 12 minutes or so from now. Our look at the Billboard Top 5 of today, comparing it from the top 5 from 30 years ago to this day in 1996, and some history being made in the Billboard charts this week. We will talk about it. And when I say we, I mean that's me and the one and only Gil Palmer popping back in to join me at 8:50. Right now, though, it is time for a traffic update, and traffic has started to scatter elsewhere in DFW.
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0: Some fresh accidents to tell you about. One of those in Seagoville at 175 westbound at Stark Road. Slight delay as the left lane is blocked by an accident with traffic stop and go from Simmons Road. Now, also in Dallas, a 5-minute delay at I-35 East northbound at Woodall Rogers. The right lane is blocked and traffic is stop and go from East 8th Street. In Arlington, we have a 20-minute backup at I-20 eastbound at Highway 287. The two right lanes are blocked, and there's a cleanup crew that is on site right now trying to deal with it. It's a 20-minute delay, though, from Mansfield Highway, Business 287. I'm Tyler Sloan. This has been your KEOM Traffic. REO Speedwagon coming up next.
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Temple in Mesquite ISD as the high school season is coming to a close. Graduation upon us. Last day of official school for the students. They'll always be forever young. Rod Stewart from 1998.

0: 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Mesquite ISD's Read Play Talk Bus will be popping up at the Balch Springs Public Library tomorrow from 10 to noon. 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
3: Arthur von Weisenberger has been writing about bottled water since 1978. He wants consumers to know the differences between types.
4: Not all waters are created equally. Labels may tell you some of the story. The first category, which we call whole water, it's naturally pure, hasn't been altered at all, things taken away from it or added to it. Truly the definition of a natural spring water. And what's amazing is how few waters fit into that chart, especially from the United States. And one of the other points about the whole water category is it hasn't been disinfected. What happens when you disinfect water is you kill everything in it, good and bad. Water has a natural fauna, a natural vitality. Disinfected water may taste fine, but you may not have that vitality that you're looking for.
3: Arthur von Weisenberger says consumers would be surprised to know some of the leading brands are just processed tap water. With Checkup on Health, I'm Chris Whitting.
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0: It's going to be a sunny day today in Mesquite, a high near 88 degrees, and there is a 20% chance of showers and thunderstorms from about 4 this afternoon till 10 this evening. Speaking of tonight, partly cloudy with a low around 71, and then tomorrow for Friday, mostly sunny and a high near 91 degrees. Right now, though, Mesquite, our current temperature with fair skies is 73 degrees. Our look at the Billboard Top 5 coming up in about 4 minutes after In Vogue from 1992, My Lovin'.

0: All right, now it's time for our look every Thursday at 8:50, although we're a couple minutes past, that's okay. The Billboard Top 5 of today, comparing that with the top 5 from one of our past decades of music. Some weeks we do the 70s, some weeks we do the 80s, but this week we're going to do the 90s. 30 years ago to this day, what were the top 5 songs?
1: Well, the song that just went off was in the 90s as well.
0: Yeah, 1992, but this is 1996. He's Gil Palmer.
1: Yep.
0: I'm Tyler Sloan. And we like to do this segment. It's been a couple weeks.
1: It has, sir. Yeah.
0: But we're back now. We are back. It's official. Now, we do have to speak about this, Gil, before we start, because usually we start with number 5 here in the current charts, and we will. But we have to just talk about the charts in general, because it is consumed by one person this week, and that man, his name would be Aubrey Graham, a.k.a. Drake.
1: Man, I'm blown away. Okay. I get it, you know, but
0: three albums.
1: Three.
0: At the same time.
1: Dude, he could have just, you know, he could at least every 6 months or three months.
0: Didn't want to save it. Had to put it out all out right now. So this is a list on the Billboard Top 100 charts of the numbers Drake occupies this week.
1: Wow.
0: 1, 2, 3, 4, 6, 7, 8, 9, 10, 11, 12, 13.
1: Seriously?
0: 15, 18, 19, 21, 22, 23, 28, 31, 34, 35, 36, 39, 41, 42, 43, 56, 57, 61, 63, 65, 67, 71, 72, 74, 76, 82, 85, 88, 92, and 93. It's like 41 songs, I think. Yep. All Drake from these three albums.
1: I'm speechless, as you can hear.
0: Yes. That's a lot. That is a lot.
1: Oh, my God.
0: He's got some hits on the album this week, such as...
1: Apparently.
0: Too Hard for the Radio.
1: Okay. Well, we know we won't be playing that one.
0: WNBA. That could go a number of different ways.
1: Yeah,
0: I have no idea.
1: I was going to say, what are you talking
0: about? True Bestie.
1: Okay.
0: Q&A. Those are some of the names of some of his songs, but we're going to hear from a few of them. But one standout among the top 13, which is all Drake except for one, and that would be number 5 on the list this week, Gil, and that is our girl, Ella Langley, Choosing Texas.
2: She's from Texas, I can tell by the way he's two stepping around the room.
0: The only person to fend off Drake this week.
1: I'm so proud of you. Oh, my goodness, young lady, I am so proud of you.
0: Well, it takes a really special song, I think, nowadays to fend off some of these, you know, triple album releases by artists.
1: I couldn't ask for a better person to step up to the plate. She knocked it out the park.
0: Yes.
1: You go, girl.
0: And you know, to be fair, I like Drake, I don't listen to as much of his newer music as I used to. But we're going to hear some of his new music in just a second. But... remember, we're comparing this to 30 years ago to this day.
1: Right.
0: What did we hear in 1996? Well, the number 5 song belonged to this really amazing woman right here.
2: Give me one reason to stay here. Yeah, let's not turn right back around.
1: You know, there's something about Tracy, man. Just genuine, down to earth. Even in her music, you know, very unique. Yeah.
0: Tracy Chapman, one of a kind. And this was a... Oh, this is a hit that lasts, you know, decades in the future.
1: Absolutely.
0: Too.
1: Mm-hmm. That and Fast Car.
0: Mm-hmm.
1: You
0: absolutely. Mm-hmm. Give Me One Reason was number 5 this week, back in 1996. Now number 4 is we start to listen and sample the new music from Drake, as he has all the top 13 except for number 5, which you just heard from Ella Langley. This song, and of course, a lot of these songs. Listen, they're not going to be through, I can't bring them up on Mesquite ISD computers to be able to play them, because
1: absolutely.
0: There's some bad language in these songs, so
1: absolutely.
0: Obviously the students, they're not going to let pull
1: students,
0: so I had to go to my personal device to be able to record into the microphone, so the audio quality, not going to be as snazzy as the Ella Langley song.
1: Yeah.
0: But just understand that's what we're working with,
1: right.
0: And I made sure to pull only the clean parts from these songs, even if there are very few to choose from.
1: Good for you.
0: Thank you. Number 4, the song is called Shebang. So let's hear it.
2: What's up with life is lit, but I know it get better than that. I know it get better than that. I know it get better than that.
0: Okay, so that's number 4, Drake.
1: I would hope it gets better than that.
0: Oh my gosh. Let's hope.
1: Okay.
0: Number four, though, on the charts from 1996, Gil, I think this song is going to be more to your liking. This, of course, is Alanis Morissette. It's like ironic.
1: I know, right? Man, can you feel it? Wow.
0: Great love song, it. Number four
1: love
0: this
1: it.
0: Week,
1: love
0: back
1: it.
0: In 1996.
1: Love it, love it. That was when I was your age.
0: And that's hard to believe, but it's true. Now, number three in the current charts, again, it'll be Drake, who is setting numerous records this week. More now number one hits, by the way, as a solo artist than Michael Jackson this week. Passed him.
1: Wow.
0: Wow.
1: Wow. This guy, man.
0: Michael Jackson had been in the charts really until this album, these three albums dropped from Drake.
1: Right,
0: he had
1: right.
0: been, Billie Jean got up to number 15 the other week.
1: And it did. Mainly, you know, the movie had a lot to do with that as well.
0: Absolutely. Mm-hmm. Number three from Drake, though, this song is going to be called Whisper My Name. Let's take a listen to see if it's a whispering type of song.
2: You know how I fly, cause I landed the beach. When you land, you can see me. You whisper my name, cause the way that they carry, you can't even speak. Yeah, you can't even speak.
1: Is it really a song?
0: Thoughts. Well, it's rap, Gil. But thoughts.
1: Oh, okay. All right. I'm just getting older. Okay. I
0: okay.
1: Guess. Yeah.
0: So but Gil Palmer's going to give it the I wasn't feeling that one either. I'm going to be honest. But of course, I'm giving you a very small sample.
1: Yes, yeah.
0: I'm giving you about as much of a sample as our audience, I think, can handle. Mm-hmm. You know, some of our audience. Some of our audience may love Drake and just love the new albums that have dropped. I have no idea. But, you know, we don't do much rap here on KEOM. But this is the one exception during this segment where we give you just a little taste of what the kids are listening to, what's popular apparently right now here in the country. But let's go ahead and go back a step, Gil, to 1996. And the number three song this week was

0: Mariah Carey at her brilliant self.
1: Oh, my goodness.
0: Oh, yes.
1: That song just makes me feel good all over. It really does.
0: It's impossible not to be happy when you hear that song. Sorry. Always Be My Baby, number three this week.
1: Always and forever.
0: 30 yeah. years ago to the day.
1: Wow. You go, girl.
0: Now back to the current charts. Number two, Gil.
1: I laugh every time.
0: Drake again. I don't know which album it's from. I don't know which album any of these songs are from.
1: That's what I was going to ask you next. Now, which albums are these from? Of the three, we have no idea.
0: I'd have to do a lot more research than I had time to do. This song is called Ran to Atlanta.
1: Okay,
0: I know where Atlanta is, right? And this is featuring Future, the rapper Future. You know Future, right?
1: Yes. Mm-hmm.
0: And somebody named Molly Santana. I don't know who that is, I'll be honest. Mm-hmm. But this is just a little piece of the song Ran to Atlanta by Drake, Future, and Molly Santana. Number two this week in all of America. So that's two straight songs. A lot of I guess we're finding out what Drake is saying.
1: And is it rap or is it speech or talk?
0: I ask the same thing when Taylor Swift does her songs. Is it speech or is it singing? I don't know. There's a lot of talk in songs now. There really is. Mm-hmm, and it's not my cup of tea.
1: And it's not even really a rap. It's just talking.
0: Yeah.
1: You know, and the music is playing, you know.
0: Listen, you know what I'm saying? But it's popular, apparently, to an extent. Now, maybe just because Drake's name carries popularity, because his stuff in the early 2010s mm-hmm. was really, really good, and they weren't quite this type of music. They were a little bit more mainstream, I would even say.
1: They all almost sound the same, you know, very similar.
0: Very similar, yeah. But, you know, of course, he's had his beef with Kendrick Lamar, and that's, everybody loves drama, so maybe that's a part of it. Yeah. Number two, though, in 1996, Gills, we go back to the charts from the 90s. This was the number two song this week back 30 years ago to this day. My world is a better place
1: because of you. Sidney.
0: The one and only Celine Dion, number two this week with Because of You.
1: Wow. What a song. And I could just imagine the person she's singing that song about, you know.
0: Exactly.
1: You know, that's very powerful. And yeah, thanks for going back to music.
0: Oh, you're welcome. Well, here's number one this week in America. It is Drake, another number one song, his 15th number one of all time. And the song is called Janice. I'll be honest, I looked at the lyrics. I don't know exactly what Janice, who they're referring to, what she has to do with the song. Mentioned briefly later in the song. I didn't put that part on here. But, I don't know the background of the song. But I'll do more research maybe for next week.
1: Janice.
0: But we'll see if all these songs plummet out of the top five, you know. But the song's called Janice, and here we go. Drake, number one song in America. This is the most popular song, apparently.

0: Now, I'll be honest with you, Gil. Of all the songs, this is one I actually kind of dig. I kind of dig this one.
1: Really?
0: Now, I heard the whole song, and the vibe of the rap in this song, I'll be honest, I could sit back in the car, listen to, and I'd be okay with it. I approve of that song, even though you only got to hear a little snippet of it, yeah.
1: Is that his real voice, or is there electronics with
0: it?
1: No,
0: it's electronics. Yeah.
1: Okay, so we're comparing the music of today to the music of back in 96?
0: Mm-hmm.
1: Yeah, 96 was winning.
0: It's a little different. It's a little different from back then.
1: Wow.
0: Just imagine next week when we go back to the 70s, how different that's going to be.
1: I know, right?
0: Disco and stuff
1: to today.
0: Yeah. But wow. I'll be honest, that number one song, I would listen to it again. Okay. It's not.
1: I might give that one a chance to listen to it again.
0: I wouldn't put it in my top 10, but, you know, it's okay.
1: Certainly not mine, but yeah.
0: I believe I give it the stamp of it's okay.
1: Not as bad as
0: the other three songs.
1: I'd give it a second listen. Yeah, I would.
0: Yeah. Mm-hmm. I don't know about the KEOM audience. You can vote right now. What do you think? Number one song, though, this is another one I had to... due to language, I had to record for my phone, though, unfortunately. This is the number one song by a group that, when we initial them, Gil, it would be BTNH. That's the group initials, and we're just going to go with that.
1: Yeah.
0: And the song is called Crossroads. So if people know what I'm talking about, then you know what I'm saying.
1: You know what I'm saying.
0: This is Crossroads, BTNH, number one this week from back in 1996. See at the crossroads. Remember this one, Gil?
1: Come on now. I was 36.
0: I'll be honest, this is one of those songs I don't have any recollection of. I don't think I'd ever really heard of it until today, but you know what? It was popular back in 1996, and I learned something.
1: And we'd meet you at the crossroad.
0: All right.
1: I tell you, absolutely. Now, that song, yeah, I got you, and I see why you did it that way.
0: Yeah, absolutely. You know why. Now... we're at a crossroads now because it's now the 9 o'clock hour, which means the power hour has come and gone. So we'll get back to the music of the 70s, 80s, and 90s here on KEOM.
1: And so has the school year.
0: Ah, yes.
1: I know. The early dismissal, of course, and of course, our schedule will be changing because of the summer months.
0: All right. Next week it's going to change slightly. Yeah.
1: Mm-hmm. But we'll be here.
0: We'll be here.
1: Except for Fridays.
0: Thank goodness. Thank goodness for Fridays. He's Gil Palmer. Yep. I'm Tyler Sloan. We do have Michael Jackson, by the way, coming up next.
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0: 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High school juniors and seniors that have special needs are invited to a special prom. 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
1: It's Time Rewind for May 28th. A bizarre chapter in Cold War history is written in 1987. West German teenager Matthias Rust glides harmlessly into Moscow's Red Square aboard his single-engine Cessna. He claims no political agenda, just a passion for flying. But his flight, undetected across 400 miles of Soviet airspace and a landing near the Kremlin, embarrasses the Soviet government. 1966. Percy Sledge owns the number one single. In 1983, 4 days of rock and roll kick off in San Bernardino, California. 750,000 people attend U.S. Festival to hear music by the likes of The Clash, The Cars, and Van Halen. That's Time Rewind. I'm David Mendel.
2: Here's a brief look at your KEOM weather forecast on this Thursday, May the 28th. We have an isolated chance for some showers and thunderstorms today, but most of us will remain dry throughout the day, seeing nothing but sunshine and highs right around 86 degrees. It is an ozone action day today as well. For your overnight, partly cloudy skies, overnight lows near 71, and Friday, a little warmer. Highs will be near 90 degrees under mostly sunny skies. In the KEOM Weather Center, I'm meteorologist Copeland Wright.

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1: TSN News, I'm Tristan Ryans. Now that the runoff is over, Democratic Senate nominee James Tallarico is kicking his campaign into high gear, speaking exclusively with TSN.
2: Tallarico's reaching out to John Cornyn supporters now that Cornyn's out of the race. Tallarico said the two may be from different parties.
3: But he and I do both still believe that these positions of public trust should be about service, serving our neighbors rather than serving ourselves.
2: SMU political science professor Cal Gilson says drawing Republicans over to the Democratic side may be a tall task.
4: Well, I think most people who voted for Cornyn will, at the end of the day, vote for Paxton. It's going to take some of them a while, and a few of them will never get there.
2: Tallarico's launched a tour of the state calling it The People versus Ken Paxton. Russell Scott, TSN News.
1: TSN has also reached out to Ken Paxton for comment as well. We're awaiting his response. Texas Senator Ted Cruz says Republicans shouldn't assume the U.S. Senate race is over just because Ken Paxton won the GOP runoff by a wide margin. On his podcast, Cruz says Democrats will make Paxton a major target.
5: The Democrats are not going to play nice because they see a chance. The Democrats believe they have a chance to win the general. And I got a message to Republicans in Texas and nationwide. Do not take this general election for granted.
1: Cruz says he believes Paxton can beat James Tallarico, but compares the race to his own close 2018 reelection campaign against Beto O'Rourke when Democratic turnout surged and outside money poured into Texas. And the Dallas City Council approves a deal with Atmos Energy to let the company raise the rate it charges customers for natural gas. They originally asked for new rates that would have generated $38 million in revenue, but the city negotiated that down. Some council members said the new rates were still too high, but council member Kara Mendelson says if they didn't sign the deal, Atmos could appeal to state regulators and get an even higher increase.
6: We have to do what's right for our people, even if the candy version is, oh, we approved a rate increase. Well, no matter what, they're getting a rate increase.
1: State law allows the company to adjust rates to cover the cost of expenses, such as replacing old pipes or installing new infrastructure. Under the deal approved by the city, the average homeowner's bill would go up by just over $9 per month. Time now for a TSN Business Update, brought to you by ASCO Equipment. A key inflation gauge accelerated in April to the highest level in 3 years, the latest sign that spiking gas prices and higher food costs are squeezing Americans' finances. Inflation jumped to 3.8% in April compared with a year ago. The Commerce Department said Thursday, up 3.5% in March and the highest since May 2023. On a monthly basis, prices rose 0.4%, down from the 0.7% rise in March. I'm Tristan Ryans. 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
1: The U.S. military has accused Iran of violating a ceasefire after Kuwait reported it thwarted a missile attack. U.S. Central Command says Kuwait intercepted missiles launched by Iran late Wednesday night. Israel's Air Force has carried out an airstrike on a southern suburb of Beirut. The strike hit an apartment near Beirut's international airport. A federal judge is declining to halt President Donald Trump's executive order seeking to create a national list of eligible voters and limit mail voting. U.S. District Judge Carl Nichols late Wednesday rejected arguments by Democrats and civil rights groups that the provision exceeds the Republican president's powers. The Trump administration has quietly instructed federal prosecutors in Miami to avoid pursuing criminal investigations into Venezuela's acting president, Delcy Rodriguez, a longtime target of the U.S. Drug Enforcement Administration. That's according to current and former U.S. law enforcement officials. I'm Tristan Ryans. 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
1: This has got to be the saddest day of my life. 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
2: Born about 20,000 BC and died May 2003. Well, he had a good run. You're on the Sound Beat.
3: With his long white beard and a crooked staff, he tramps along while the folks all laugh. The twinkle in his eye, he passes them by. Old Man of the Mountain.
2: The Old Man of the Mountain was a series of granite slabs on Cannon Mountain in New Hampshire. Viewed from the side, the slabs gave the cumulative effect of a man's face, leading to its other nickname, the Profile. He became the state's unofficial emblem and was immortalized by both Daniel Webster and Nathaniel Hawthorne, the latter of whom called it a work of nature in her mood of majestic playfulness.
3: I often sigh and wish that I were the old man of the mountain.
2: Sadly, the old man succumbed to thousands of years of erosion in 2003, and the slabs tumbled to the ground below. You're listening to Old Man of the Mountain by Cab Calloway, a Mellotone record from 1933. The song was used in the 1933 Fleischer cartoon featuring Calloway and Mae Questel as Betty Boop. Want to see it? Go to soundbeat.org right now. Soundbeat is produced at the Belfer Audio Archive, Syracuse University Library. I'm Brett Barry.
4: We do have a slight chance for some showers and thunderstorms today with above normal temperatures right around the corner. Here's a look at your KEOM weather forecast on this Thursday. A 20% chance of isolated showers and thunderstorms throughout the day, but most of us here across North Texas will just be hot and dry throughout the afternoon. Highs will be right around 86 degrees under sunny skies. We do have an ozone action day today as well. For your overnight, partly cloudy skies, overnight lows near 71. Much warmer tomorrow, near 90 degrees for your Friday under mostly sunny skies, and we stay in the lower 90s as we head into the weekend, both Saturday and Sunday under mostly sunny skies. Here comes that summertime heat. Get ready. In the KEOM Weather Center, I'm meteorologist Copeland Wright.

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0: 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Welcome to Community Focus. My name is Kylie Jackson, and our guest today is Deb McDonald. She's the program director for Lighthouse for New Hope. Deb, how are you doing today?
1: I'm good. Thank you for having me, Kylie. I'm honored to be here.
0: We are so happy to have you. So today we really want to focus on the summer camp that Lighthouse for New Hope offers. Can you tell me a little bit about that?
1: Yes, it's our first year to have the summer camp. It's going to be July 6th through 10th, ages 5 through 12, and it's going to be from 9 a.m. to 1 p.m., lunch provided, no cost to families. It's for children ages 5 through 12 who are grieving the loss of a loved one. Now, that can be someone they lost recently or someone in their past that they're still grieving.
0: What does an average day look like for children who are attending grief camp?
1: Every day has a different focus, and then each group is going to be on that theme, and they'll be rotating through the three groups. One of the groups will be focusing on emotions and how they can deal with big feelings. One of the groups will be arts and crafts and expressing themselves through activities like memory boxes. And then the third group will be physical. And that group will be doing games and physical activities. It's going to be a grief camp, but it's also going to be a fun camp. And the groups are led by licensed professionals, and then we will have also trained volunteers helping to support.
0: So on volunteers, how can somebody choose to be a volunteer?
1: On our website, which is www.lighthouseforneuhope.org, it has links to enroll in the summer camp, but also links to volunteer for the summer camp. We'll have to take a background check since they're working with children, but that's easy and it will cost them nothing. In fact, the whole summer camp doesn't cost

0: cost anybody anything. We're doing it all through donations.
1: Can I ask what the inspiration for this camp and for your program was?
0: I used to be a school counselor, and I know that in the summer, children don't have the support of their teachers and school counselors or their friends, all the friends that they're used to. And sometimes the summer can be very isolating for kids that have lost a parent. And I just know they can feel very alone. I just wanted a place where kids could go and have some fun, get support for some of those big feelings that they're having, and make connections with other children who are going through what they're going through, because it's very isolating when you're in grief.
1: This is Community Focus. I'm Kylie Jackson.
2: Here's a brief look at your KEOM weather forecast on this Thursday, May the 28th. We have an isolated chance for some showers and thunderstorms today, but most of us will remain dry throughout the day, seeing nothing but sunshine and highs right around 86 degrees. It is an ozone action day today as well. For your overnight, partly cloudy skies, overnight lows near 71, and Friday, a little warmer. Highs will be near 90 degrees under mostly sunny skies. In the KEOM Weather Center, I'm meteorologist Copeland Wright. 88.

0: TSN News, I'm Kristen Yates. Our top story, Governor Abbott declares Texas college tuition and fees are frozen through next academic year.
1: Yesterday, Abbott announced that tuition and fees for Texas public colleges and universities will remain frozen through the 2027 academic year. The governor sent a letter to them banning tuition and fee increases for undergraduate students. Abbott touted $328 million in additional student financial aid lawmakers recently approved. Abbott said, quote, higher education must be attainable for Texas students and families to secure family-sustaining jobs and meet the demands of a growing workforce, unquote. Eric Lycom, TSN News.
0: New this morning, one Texas airport is just one of four in the U.S. now designated to receive travelers coming from areas affected by the outbreak of Ebola.
2: Houston's George Bush Intercontinental will be required to screen passengers who've been in the Congo, Uganda, or South Sudan within the past 21 days. They will be met at the gate by experts from CDC and U.S. Customs and Border Protection. That'll be even before they go through the normal customs process or enter public areas of the airport. They'll be escorted to a separate health screening area where CDC will ask detailed screening questions. The other designated airports are Hartsfield-Jackson in Atlanta, Washington Dulles, and JFK in New York. Kurt Lewis, TSN News.
0: Hundreds of violent and dangerous criminals in North Texas are caught in law enforcement's Operation Red Card sweep ahead of the FIFA World Cup opening in just 2 weeks.
3: Over a 10-week period, the Northern District of Texas has obtained over 250 indictments.
4: And according to the U.S. Attorney for the Northern District of Texas, Ryan Raybould, these are the worst of the worst. Kidnappers, human traffickers, drug dealers, and those who harm children. Dallas, Frisco, and Grand Prairie police teamed up with federal agents from the FBI, DEA, ATF, and Homeland Security. Frisco Police Chief David Shilson.
5: There is no doubt in my mind that Operation Red Card has made the city of Frisco safer in preparation for the World Cup.
4: They also seized over $6 million. In Austin, Chris Fox, TSN News.
0: USDA is opening a brand new research lab in Kerrville focused on protecting the U.S. cattle industry from dangerous insect pests like the New World screwworm, as well as disease-carrying ticks and flies. The 52,000-square-foot facility includes advanced cattle research areas, genomics technology, and new tools to study pest control, pesticide resistance, surveillance, and livestock protection. USDA officials say the lab builds on nearly 80 years of research in the Kerrville area. This is TSN News.
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0: Iran have traded strikes, testing an already fragile ceasefire agreement. There is also no sign either side is closer to an agreement to ultimately end the conflict. Former President Joe Biden sued the Justice Department this week to block the release of interviewed transcripts and hours of recordings with his ghostwriter for his memoir. Critics want access to those recordings, claiming they could reveal more about Biden's cognitive abilities at the time. Americans are pulling back on spending as prices for just about everything move higher. It's the first time in about 3 years that inflation has eaten up wage gains. Late actor Matthew Perry's live-in personal assistant was sentenced to 3 years and 5 months in prison Wednesday for his role in Perry's death by drug overdose. The Friends actor was found dead in his jacuzzi in 2023. I'm Kristen Yates, TSN News.

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2: 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A law enforcement vehicle, emergency vehicle, tow truck, or TxDOT vehicle that may be stopped alongside the road. 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
3: We do have a slight chance for some showers and thunderstorms today with above normal temperatures right around the corner. Here's a look at your KEOM weather forecast on this Thursday. A 20% chance of isolated showers and thunderstorms throughout the day, but most of us here across North Texas will just be hot and dry throughout the afternoon. Highs will be right around 86 degrees under sunny skies. We do have an ozone action day today as well. For your overnight, partly cloudy skies, overnight lows near 71. Much warmer tomorrow, near 90 degrees for your Friday under mostly sunny skies. And we stay in the lower 90s as we head into the weekend, both Saturday and Sunday under mostly sunny skies. Here comes that summertime heat. Get ready. In the KEOM Weather Center, I'm meteorologist Copeland Wright.

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1: Matthew.
2: Sorry.
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3: Here's a brief look at your KEOM weather forecast on this Thursday, May the 28th. We have an isolated chance for some showers and thunderstorms today, but most of us will remain dry throughout the day, seeing nothing but sunshine and highs right around 86 degrees. It is an ozone action day today as well. For your overnight, partly cloudy skies, overnight lows near 71, and Friday, a little warmer. Highs will be near 90 degrees under mostly sunny skies. In the KEO.

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1: TSN News, I'm Kristen Yates. Our top story, the general election fight for the U.S. Senate in Texas is already on the airwaves. Ken Paxton rolling out of the Republican runoff win over John Cornyn and into the November race against Democrat James Tallarico. Paxton's side trying to define Tallarico as too progressive for Texas.
2: This is Texas. This is not.
3: Something that you love that's not family or friends.
4: I love, and to say this because it's on my mind, the trans children.
1: Tallarico's side firing back by focusing on Paxton's legal and political controversies.
5: Bribery, dereliction of duty, obstruction of justice,
6: and conspiracy. A majority of Texas House Republicans voted to impeach one of their own.
1: The race expected to draw national money and attention, with Democrats hoping Paxton's baggage gives them an opening, Republicans trying to keep the Texas Senate seat red. A Ten Commandments monument is now on the grounds of Amarillo City Hall following a dedication ceremony yesterday. City Council approved adding the monument back in March.
7: I'm glad to accept it, and what a beautiful monument that says who we want to be as a culture and a people.
1: Amarillo Mayor Cole Stanley telling KFDA he does expect the monument will not sit well with some.
7: I do understand that the things can be controversial and things can be polarizing, but what I'm so thankful for in this community is that we respect faith in each other.
1: Critics of the Ten Commandments on public property cite the separation of church and state as outlined in the Constitution. No tax dollars or city funds went into the monument. Someone in East Texas is a brand new millionaire after picking up a winning lotto ticket at a convenience store in Tyler. It was a Monaco Millionaire scratch-off that led to the win. The person has stayed anonymous to the public, but the store's owner tells KLTV that it was an emotional moment when the winner came in person to verify their winning ticket. In Texas, the store which sells a winning lottery ticket also receives a percentage of the pot. The 2026 Scripps National Spelling Bee got underway on Tuesday in Washington, D.C., and it wraps up today with two Texas students advancing to the final nine spellers. They are 12-year-old Logan Bailey of Houston, 13-year-old Avishka Dudala of Prosper in North Texas. In all, 23 spellers from Texas competed this year. The winner of the Scripps Spelling Bee receives a custom trophy and more than $50,000 in cash and prizes. But even for making it to this final round, these nine students are guaranteed at least a $2,000 payout. The finals begin broadcast and streaming tonight at 8 p.m. This is TSN News.

0: College softball players Mallory Holtman and Liz Wallace know winning isn't everything.
1: It's how you hold your head at the end of the game and how you walk off the field.
0: These two athletes carried their opponent around the bases after she injured herself hitting the winning home run.
2: Whether you win or lose on the field, if you did the right thing, then you did win.
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5: The framework of a peace deal between the U.S. and Iran has been agreed up, and now that needs the approval of President Trump. This following airstrikes by both the U.S. and Iran threatening the fragile ceasefire. Americans continue to pinch pennies as inflation outpaces earnings for the first time in about 3 years. A federal judge overnight rejects an attempt by Democrats to block the president's executive order restricting mail-in voting. The order directs the U.S. Postal Service to only provide mail-in ballots to voters on an approved list. A ballot initiative in Oregon that would criminalize hunting and fishing advances towards the November ballot. Backers submitted more than 120,000 signatures this week for the measure. It expands animal cruelty laws and removes exemption for hunting and fishing activity. I'm Kristen Yates, TSN News.

0: For great community service, keep it right here on Mesquite Schools Radio, 88.5 KEOM. The University of Texas at Dallas is recruiting late high school and early college-aged adults for a study that aims to help better understand how peer interactions during group therapy influence treatment responses. You must be 18 to 19 years old to be eligible and must be committed to attending a 4-hour in-person visit and 3 1-hour virtual follow-ups, as well as completing the surveys, group discussion, and brain scan. Participants will be compensated for their time and travel up to $225. If you want to find out more, you can find a link on our website, keom.fm. It will be on our calendar under the Community tab.
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2: Opening today's Fact File, I'm Gil Palmer. Did you know that when your dog follows you everywhere, sleeps beside you, and refuses to leave your side, it's not just a habit. Dogs don't get close to just anyone. They sense energy, emotion, and even stuff we can't see. To them, you're not just a friend. You're home. They feel your sadness behind a smile, notice changes in your mood, and protect you against things you can't even see. Their loyalty is more than just protection. It's love. 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Cherish that connection, because not everyone is gifted such guardian angels. 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They would give up their own lives just to keep you safe. And in their eyes, you're the only love they will ever know. So go spend some time with your dog. Cherish them. Appreciate them. 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And don't forget to leave us a review.
3: We do have a slight chance for some showers and thunderstorms today with above normal temperatures right around the corner. Here's a look at your KEOM weather forecast on this Thursday. A 20% chance of isolated showers and thunderstorms throughout the day, but most of us here across North Texas will just be hot and dry throughout the afternoon. Highs will be right around 86 degrees under sunny skies. We do have an ozone action day today as well. For your overnight, partly cloudy skies, overnight lows near 71. Much warmer tomorrow, near 90 degrees for your Friday under mostly sunny skies, and we stay in the lower 90s as we head into the weekend, both Saturday and Sunday under mostly sunny skies. Here comes that summertime heat. Get ready. In the KEOM Weather Center, I'm meteorologist Copeland Wright.

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3: Here's a brief look at your KEOM weather forecast on this Thursday, May the 28th. We have an isolated chance for some showers and thunderstorms today, but most of us will remain dry throughout the day, seeing nothing but sunshine and highs right around 86 degrees. It is an ozone action day today as well. For your overnight, partly cloudy skies, overnight lows near 71, and Friday, a little warmer. Highs will be near 90 degrees under mostly sunny skies. In the KEOM Weather Center, I'm meteorologist Copeland Wright.

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1: TSN News, I'm Alan Skaya. The general election fight for the U.S. Senate in Texas is already on the air. Ken Paxton beat incumbent John Cornyn in a runoff for the Republican nomination this November. He's going to face Democrat James Tallarico, and Paxton's side is trying to define Tallarico as too progressive for Texas.
2: This is Texas. This is not.
3: Something that you love that's not family or friends.
4: I love, and to say this because it's on my mind, the trans children.
1: Tallarico's side's already firing back by focusing on Paxton's past legal and political controversies.
5: Bribery, dereliction of duty, obstruction of justice,
6: and conspiracy. A majority of Texas House Republicans voted to impeach one of their own.
1: Both sides were already buying airtime. The race is expected to draw national money and attention, with Democrats hoping Paxton's baggage gives them an opening. Republicans want to keep their Texas Senate seat red. And also, Texas Senator Ted Cruz says Republicans should not assume the U.S. Senate race is over just because Paxton won the GOP runoff by a wide margin. On his podcast, Cruz said Democrats are going to make Paxton a target.
7: The Democrats are not going to play nice because they see a chance. The Democrats believe they have a chance to win the general. And I got a message to Republicans in Texas and nationwide. Do not take this general election for granted.
1: Cruz says he believes Paxton can beat Tallarico, but he compares the race to his own 2018 re-election campaign against Beto O'Rourke. That's when Democratic turnout surged and outside money poured into Texas. Cruz beat O'Rourke 51-48%. You might have heard about that Ebola outbreak we've been talking about. The new this morning, a Texas airport is one of just four in the U.S. now designated to receive travelers coming from areas affected by the outbreak.
8: Houston's George Bush Intercontinental will be required to screen passengers who've been in the Congo, Uganda, or South Sudan within the past 21 days. They will be met at the gate by experts from CDC and U.S. Customs and Border Protection. That'll be even before they go through the normal customs process or enter public areas of the airport. They'll be escorted to a separate health screening area where CDC will ask detailed screening questions. The other designated airports are Hartsfield-Jackson in Atlanta, Washington-Dulles, and JFK in

0: New York. Kurt Lewis, TSNU.
1: Texas is getting ready to host 16 World Cup matches this summer, so our busiest airport's also getting ready for a rush of visitors from around the world. DFW Airport is already handling, they already handle a lot of heavy international traffic, so Customs and Border Protection says they're just building on tools they've already got in place. That includes one-stop security, enhanced processing, mobile passport control, and new global entry technology. This is TSN News.

0: Please hold.
1: Ugh, why won't this webpage load?
2: 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This message is in conjunction with the Share the Road, Look Twice for Motorcycles campaign of the Texas Department of Public Safety. 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
3: The U.S. and Iran may have reached a deal to extend their ceasefire. Negotiators say their deal would extend the ceasefire by 60 days and launch talks on Iran's nuclear program. The president will still need to sign off on the deal, and Iran has not confirmed any agreement. Israel's Air Force has carried out an airstrike in Beirut. The Israeli military has intensified attacks against Hezbollah. The most recent strike killed at least 14 people in southern Lebanon. Hezbollah says its drones have targeted Israeli troops in northern Israel. Lebanese and Israeli militaries are scheduled to meet together in Washington Friday. A federal judge says the president can limit mail voting. Donald Trump wanted to create a national list of voters eligible for mail-in voting. The judge rejected arguments by civil rights groups who argued that deal exceeds the president's powers. And Justice Department's opened an investigation into whether longtime advice columnist E. Jean Carroll lied during the course of civil litigation against Donald Trump. I'm Alan Skaya, TSN News.

0: Building community, one listener at a time. 88.5 KEOM. Lighthouse for New Hope is holding their kids camp from July 6th through the 10th in Mesquite. This is for children between 5 and 12 years old who have experienced a significant death loss of a close family member or friend. Camp is from 9 to 1 each day and will include group sessions, creative art, and memory projects, activities that will teach coping and resilience, and allowing connection with other grieving children. The deadline to enroll is June 15th. We have a link to their website on the community calendar on our website, keom.fm.
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2: 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Join us for Time Rewind.
3: We do have a slight chance for some showers and thunderstorms today with above normal temperatures right around the corner. Here's a look at your KEOM weather forecast on this Thursday. A 20% chance of isolated showers and thunderstorms throughout the day, but most of us here across North Texas will just be hot and dry throughout the afternoon. Highs will be right around 86 degrees under sunny skies. We do have an ozone action day today as well. For your overnight, partly cloudy skies, overnight lows near 71. Much warmer tomorrow, near 90 degrees for your Friday under mostly sunny skies. And we stay in the lower 90s as we head into the weekend, both Saturday and Sunday under mostly sunny skies. Here comes that summertime heat. Get ready. In the KEOM Weather Center, I'm meteorologist Copeland Wright.

0: 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If you talk, your name
1: will hear you. We all want our kids to grow up safe and healthy. 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You can
2: 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KEOM Mesquite.

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1: Welcome to Community Focus. My name is Kylie Jackson, and our guest today is Deb McDonald. She's the program director for Lighthouse for New Hope. Deb, how are you doing today?
2: I'm good. Thank you for having me, Kylie. I'm honored to be here.
1: We are so happy to have you. So today we really want to focus on the summer camp that Lighthouse for New Hope offers. Can you tell me a little bit about that?
2: Yes, it's our first year to have the summer camp. It's going to be July 6th through 10th, ages 5 through 12, and it's going to be from 9 a.m. to 1 p.m., lunch provided, no cost to families. It's for children ages 5 through 12 who are grieving the loss of a loved one. Now, that can be someone they lost recently or someone in their past that they're still grieving.
1: What does an average day look like for children who are attending grief camp?
2: Every day has a different focus, and then each group is going to be on that theme, and they'll be rotating through the three groups. One of the groups will be focusing on emotions and how they can deal with big feelings. One of the groups will be arts and crafts and expressing themselves through activities like memory boxes. And then the third group will be physical. And that group will be doing games and physical activities. It's going to be a grief camp, but it's also going to be a fun camp. And the groups are led by licensed professionals, and then we will have also trained volunteers helping to support.
1: So on volunteers, how can somebody choose to be a volunteer?
2: On our website, which is www.lighthouseforneuhope.org, it has links to enroll in the summer camp, but also links to volunteer for the summer camp. We'll have to take a background check since they're working with children, but that's easy and it will cost them nothing. In fact, the whole summer camp doesn't cost anybody anything. We're doing it all through donations.
1: Can I ask what the inspiration for this camp and for your program was?
2: I used to be a school counselor, and I know that in the summer, children don't have the support of their teachers and school counselors or their friends, all the friends that they're used to. And sometimes the summer can be very isolating for kids that have lost a parent. And I just know they can feel very alone. I just wanted a place where kids could go and have some fun.

0: get support for some of those big feelings that they're having, and make connections with other children who are going through what they're going through, because it's very isolating when you're in grief.
1: This is Community Focus. I'm Kylie Jackson.
2: Here's a brief look at your KEOM weather forecast on this Thursday, May the 28th. We have an isolated chance for some showers and thunderstorms today, but most of us will remain dry throughout the day, seeing nothing but sunshine and highs right around 86 degrees. It is an ozone action day today as well. For your overnight, partly cloudy skies, overnight lows near 71, and Friday, a little warmer. Highs will be near 90 degrees under mostly sunny skies. In the KEOM Weather Center, I'm meteorologist Copeland Wright.

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1: TSN News, I'm Tristan Ryan. So Texas airports, one of just four in the U.S., now designated to receive travelers coming from areas affected by the Ebola outbreak.
2: Houston's George Bush Intercontinental will be required to screen passengers who've been in the Congo, Uganda, or South Sudan within the past 21 days. They will be met at the gate by experts from CDC and U.S. Customs and Border Protection. That'll be even before they go through the normal customs process or enter public areas of the airport. They'll be escorted to a separate health screening area where CDC will ask detailed screening questions. The other designated airports are Hartsfield-Jackson in Atlanta, Washington Dulles, and JFK in New York. Kurt Lewis, TSN News.
1: The general election fight for U.S. Senate in Texas is already on the air. Ken Paxton rolls out of his Republican runoff win over John Cornyn and into a November race against Democrat James Tallarico. Paxton cites trying to define Tallarico as too progressive for Texas.
3: This is Texas. This is not.
4: Something that you love that's not family or friends.
5: I love, and I'm just saying this because it's on my mind, the trans children.
1: Tallarico's side's already fighting back by focusing on Paxton's past legal and political controversies.
6: Bribery, dereliction of duty, obstruction of justice,
7: and conspiracy. A majority of Texas House Republicans voted to impeach one of their own.
1: The race is expected to draw national money and attention, with Democrats hoping Paxton's baggage gives them an opening, and Republicans trying to keep their Texas Senate seat red. And college systems in Texas were hoping to increase fees this fall, but TSN's Alan Skaya says the governor is now telling them to keep everything the same.
8: Governor Greg Abbott sent colleges and universities a letter saying he was extending a freeze on tuition and fees for the 26-27 school year. The state has kept fees steady since 2023, but Abbott writes Texas has continued to make historic investments in higher education. He says that includes state financial aid programs and more money to support affordability, saying Texas invested $680 million to reform community college funding in 2023 and increased financial aid funding by $328 million in 2025. The UT and Texas A&M systems were considering fee increases this fall, with UT saying the increase would not add more than 3.7% to the cost of attending any campus. Alan Skaya, TSN News.
1: And the 2026 National Spelling Bee is underway in Washington, D.C. Well, it's wrapping up today, actually. Two Texas students are advancing to the final nine spellers. 12-year-old Logan Bailey of Houston and 13-year-old Avishka Dudala of Prosper in North Texas. And all 23 spellers from Texas competed this year. The winner of the Scripps Spelling Bee receives a custom trophy and more than $50,000 in cash and prizes. This is TSN News.
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1: Negotiators have reached a tentative agreement to extend the ceasefire by 60 days and launch talks on Iran's nuclear program. That's according to a U.S. official familiar with the matter. Israel's air forces carried out an airstrike on a southern suburb of Beirut. The strike on Thursday afternoon hit an apartment near Beirut's international airport. The Justice Department has opened an investigation into whether longtime advice columnist E. Jean Carroll lied during the course of civil litigation against President Donald Trump, who Carroll says sexually assaulted her in a New York department store 30 years ago. A federal judge is declining to halt President Donald Trump's executive order seeking to create a national list of eligible voters and limit mail voting. And the Supreme Court has ruled for a black death row inmate from Mississippi who claims there was racial bias in the makeup of the jury that convicted him. I'm Tristan Ryans. 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

0: 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Lighthouse for New Hope is holding their kids camp from July 6th through the 10th in Mesquite. This is for children between 5 and 12 years old who have experienced a significant death loss of a close family member or friend. Camp is from 9 to 1 each day and will include group sessions, creative art, and memory projects, activities that will teach coping and resilience, and allowing connection with other grieving children. The deadline to enroll is June 15th. We have a link to their website on the community calendar on our website, keom.fm.
1: Skipping seatbelts isn't a flex. It's a deadly risk. Teens and young adults ages 15 to 20 make up 9% of the Texas population. Yet, in 2024, they were involved in 19% of all motor vehicles and crashes. Tragically, 132 of the young people killed in those crashes weren't wearing a seatbelt. The simple choice to buckle up or not can be the difference between a bright future or a young life cut short. Seatbelts save lives, but only if you wear them. If you're not buckled up, you could be ejected from the vehicle or even thrown onto other passengers. When you buckle up, you protect yourself and your fellow passengers from serious injury or death. Remember, Texas laws require all drivers and passengers to wear seatbelts. Unbuckled drivers and passengers, even those in the back seat, face fines and court costs up to $200. I'm Officer Lopez, and these tips were brought to you by your Mesquite Police Department's Crime Prevention Unit.
2: We do have a slight chance for some showers and thunderstorms today with above normal temperatures right around the corner. Here's a look at your KEOM weather forecast on this Thursday. A 20% chance of isolated showers and thunderstorms throughout the day, but most of us here across North Texas will just be hot and dry throughout the afternoon. Highs will be right around 86 degrees under sunny skies. We do have an ozone action day today as well. For your overnight, partly cloudy skies, overnight lows near 71. Much warmer tomorrow, near 90 degrees for your Friday under mostly sunny skies. And we stay in the lower 90s as we head into the weekend, both Saturday and Sunday under mostly sunny skies. Here comes that summertime heat. Get ready. In the KEOM Weather Center, I'm meteorologist Copeland Wright. 88.

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1: Her words weren't written under peaceful shade, but under fear for her life.
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1: 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Here's Chris Whitting.
2: Ed and Tom were brothers with different dreams. Ed wanted to get an education, so he went off to school. Tom's goal was to run a business. He used his savings to buy a factory that made chairs. Tom was soon satisfied, but not Ed. School had given Ed big ambitions. At first, Ed worked at Tom's chair factory, learning all he could. Then he bought his own furniture company. He wanted to furnish himself with a real fortune. Soon the brothers were competing. Ed made chairs too, but refused to sit around like Tom. In fact, Ed went on a factory buying spree and built an empire. Perhaps you know the two brothers by their last name, Broyhill. Today, Broyhill Furniture has a very big financial cushion. With the Success Journal, I'm Chris Whitting.
3: Here's a brief look at your KEOM weather forecast on this Thursday, May the 28th. We have an isolated chance for some showers and thunderstorms today, but most of us will remain dry throughout the day, seeing nothing but sunshine and highs right around 86 degrees. It is an ozone action day today as well. For your overnight, partly cloudy skies, overnight lows near 71, and Friday, a little warmer. Highs will be near 90 degrees under mostly sunny skies. Guys, in the KEOM Weather Center, I'm meteorologist Copeland Wright. 88.

0: 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Greg Oberg has been representing victims of negligence in Mesquite and surrounding areas since 1996. Greg Oberg is board certified in personal injury trial law by the Texas Board of Legal Specialization. 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
1: TSN News, I'm Alan Skaya. Dallas and Houston are going to host a combined 16 World Cup matches this summer, and airports are getting ready now. DFW Airport says the process for international travelers is getting faster. Passengers at DFW coming from London can go through one-stop security. American Airlines' Gary Thomasulu says people coming from Heathrow can avoid a second round of bag checks and security screening.
2: And it's biometric technology. It takes a live video of the individual and compares it to a photo that they had previously provided to the U.S. government. They don't have to take out their boarding pass. They don't have to take out their ID, and they're able to go through the security checkpoint.
1: Programs not just for the World Cup, but DFW and Americans say it is one of the tools that can help as the airport prepares for a major wave of international travel tied to the matches in Arlington. If you want to watch a World Cup team up close, you'll get a chance next month. North Texas is going to serve as base camp for two teams. Czechia will train at Mansfield ISD's stadium. They say anybody can register to watch the team practice June 6th. The registration is now open for tickets. City of Laredo may have become a hotbed for human smuggling that's tied to Mexican drug cartels.
3: Just this week, Texas DPS says a Mexican national was arrested in Webb County after troopers found 20 illegal immigrants hidden inside the sleeping area of a semi-truck on I-35, including four minors from Mexico and Guatemala. The driver allegedly tried to run but was quickly taken into custody. And we learned exclusively of a stash house with 41 illegal immigrants inside. The agency is saying that the federal prosecution for these stash house operators has been secured. HSI is the one handling the investigation alongside Border Patrol and Texas DPS.
1: That's Allie Bradley reporting. A nurse at Camp Mystic who had her license suspended for her response to the flash floods that killed 25 campers and two counselors last year will be allowed to practice again. TSN's Chris Fox has the details.
4: The Texas Nursing Board reinstated the license of Mary Elizabeth Eastland with restrictions. She's barred from working directly with patients, including teaching and counseling. The board found her responsible for failing to establish an emergency plan at Camp Mystic and failing to implement evacuation protocols. Eastland recently testified in a court hearing.
5: Don't you think, as the camp health officer and director of the camp, you should have made an effort to make an announcement?
6: Yes.
4: Camp Mystic attorney Joshua Fiveson with a statement saying Eastland has no intention of again serving as a camp nurse, but was grateful the board allowed her to continue practicing under a limited license. Camp Mystic is not reopening this summer. In Austin, Chris Fox, TSN News.
1: Some Texans are finalists at the National Spelling Bee. 12-year-old Logan Bailey lives in Houston. 13-year-old Avishka Dudala lives in Prosper. They made it to the finals. They're going to try to champion tonight. This is TSN News.
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1: U.S. and Iran say they've reached a deal to extend their ceasefire for 2 months. Negotiators say they're also going to start talking about Iran's nuclear program. Iran has not confirmed any deal, and President Trump would still need to sign off on a plan. The Trump administration may have told prosecutors to avoid criminal investigations into Venezuela's acting president. Associated Press is reporting They're reporting that, citing current and former law enforcement. They say that could be a sign of improving relations between the U.S. and another oil-rich country. It's still not clear, though, whether prosecutors were getting close to an indictment. An explosion in Kenya has killed at least 16 students at a boarding school. That school has more than 800 students, and police are now questioning survivors as they search for the cause. Kenya's government says at least 79 girls were hurt. Red Cross is providing psychological support. I'm Alan Skaya, TSN News.

0: You're in tune with Mesquite ISD Radio, 88.5 KEOM. And from the community calendar, the John Horan Jag Theater Summer Camp will be June 1st through 11th. Kids in 1st through 8th grade will have the chance to do fun activities involving theater, including acting, singing, dancing, and technical work. And all campers will be guaranteed a spot on their production of 101 Dalmatians Kids on June 12th. Registration is $150 and includes breakfast and lunch each camp day, plus a t-shirt that also gives them free admission to the JAG Theater's fall show. But don't delay. Registrations are due no later than 7 o'clock tomorrow evening. Get all the details on our calendar page at keom.fm/community.
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2: Arthur von Weisenberger has been writing about bottled water since 1978. He wants consumers to know the differences between types.
3: Not all waters are created equally. Labels may tell you some of the story. The first category, which we call whole water, it's naturally pure, hasn't been altered at all, things taken away from it or added to it. Truly the definition of a natural spring water. And what's amazing is how few waters fit into that chart, especially from the United States. And one of the other points about the whole water category is it hasn't been disinfected. What happens when you disinfect water is you kill everything in it, good and bad. Water has a natural fauna, a natural vitality. Disinfected water may taste fine, but you may not have that vitality that you're looking for.
2: Arthur von Weisenberger says consumers would be surprised to know some of the leading brands are just processed tap water. With Checkup on Health, I'm Chris Whitting.
4: We do have a slight chance for some showers and thunderstorms today with above normal temperatures right around the corner. Here's a look at your KEOM weather forecast on this Thursday. A 20% chance of isolated showers and thunderstorms throughout the day, but most of us here across North Texas will just be hot and dry throughout the afternoon. Highs will be right around 86 degrees under sunny skies. We do have an ozone action day today as well. For your overnight, partly cloudy skies, overnight lows near 71. Much warmer tomorrow, near 90 degrees for your Friday under mostly sunny skies. And we stay in the lower 90s as we head into the weekend, both Saturday and Sunday under mostly sunny skies. Here comes that summertime heat. Get ready. In the KEOM Weather Center, I'm meteorologist Copeland Wright.

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2: It's Time Rewind for May 28th. A bizarre chapter in Cold War history is written in 1987. West German teenager Matthias Rust glides harmlessly into Moscow's Red Square aboard his single-engine Cessna. He claims no political agenda, just a passion for flying. But his flight, undetected across 400 miles of Soviet airspace and a landing near the Kremlin, embarrasses the Soviet government. 1966. Percy Sledge owns the number one single. In 1983, 4 days of rock and roll kick off in San Bernardino, California. 750,000 people attend U.S. Festival to hear music by the likes of The Clash, The Cars, and Van Halen. That's Time Rewind. I'm David Mendel.
3: Here's a brief look at your KEOM weather forecast on this Thursday, May the 28th. We have an isolated chance for some showers and thunderstorms today, but most of us will remain dry throughout the day, seeing nothing but sunshine and highs right around 86 degrees. It is an ozone action day today as well. For your overnight, partly cloudy skies, overnight lows near 71, and Friday, a little warmer. Highs will be near 90 degrees under mostly sunny skies. In the KEOM Weather Center, I'm meteorologist Copeland Wright.

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1: TSN News, I'm Alan Skaya. The general election fight for U.S. Senate in Texas is already on the air. Ken Paxton beat incumbent John Cornyn in a runoff for the Republican nomination. He'll face Democrat James Tallarico, and Paxton sides trying to define Tallarico as too progressive for Texas.
2: This is Texas. This is not.
3: Something that you love that's not family or friends.
4: I love, and I'm just saying this because it's on my mind, the trans children.
1: Tallarico's side has already launched an ad campaign of its own, focusing on Paxton's past legal and political controversies.
5: Bribery, dereliction of duty, obstruction of justice,
6: and conspiracy. A majority of Texas House Republicans voted to impeach one of their own.
1: Texas Senator Ted Cruz says Republicans should not assume the U.S. Senate race is over just because Paxton won the GOP runoff. On his podcast, Cruz said Democrats will make Paxton a target.
7: The Democrats are not going to play nice because they see a chance. The Democrats believe they have a chance to win the general. And I got a message to Republicans in Texas and nationwide. Do not take this general election for granted.
1: Cruz says he believes Paxton can beat James Tallarico, but he compares this race to his own back in 2018, where he ran against Beto O'Rourke. Democratic turnout surged. Outside money poured into Texas. Cruz beat O'Rourke 51-48%. You might have heard about that Ebola outbreak in Africa. New today at Texas airports, one of just four in the U.S. now designated to receive travelers coming from areas affected by the outbreak.
8: Houston's George Bush Intercontinental will be required to screen passengers who've been in the Congo, Uganda, or South Sudan within the past 21 days. They will be met at the gate by experts from CDC and U.S. Customs and Border Protection. That'll be even before they go through the normal customs process or enter public areas of the airport. They'll be escorted to a separate health screening area where CDC will ask detailed screening questions. The other designated airports are Hartsfield-Jackson in Atlanta, Washington Dulles, and JFK in New York. Kurt Lewis, TSNU.
1: Texas is also getting ready to host 16 World Cup matches this summer, so those airports are getting ready for a rush of visitors from around the world. DFW Airport already handles a lot of international traffic, and Customs and Border Protection says it's building on tools they already have in place, including one-stop security, enhanced processing, mobile passport control, and the new global entry technology. Universal's been building its first amusement park in Texas, and they've now got a date to open. Universal Kids Resort will open July 1st in Frisco. The park will feature attractions based on Universal movies or TV shows, including Jurassic World Adventure Camp. This is TSN News.
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1: The U.S. and Iran may have reached a deal to extend their ceasefire. Negotiators say the deal would extend the ceasefire by 60 days and also launch talks on Iran's nuclear program. The president will still need to sign off on any deal, and Iran has not confirmed an agreement. Israel's Air Force has carried out an airstrike in Beirut. The Israeli military's intensified attacks against Hezbollah. The most recent strike killed at least 14 people in southern Lebanon. Hezbollah says its drones have targeted Israeli troops in northern Israel. Lebanese and Israeli militaries are scheduled to meet together in Washington on Friday. A federal judge says the president can limit mail voting. Donald Trump wanted to create a national list of voters eligible for mail voting. The judge rejected arguments by civil rights groups who argued the deal exceeds the president's powers. And Justice Department's also opened an investigation into whether longtime advice columnist E. Jean Carroll lied during the course of a civil litigation against Trump. Carroll says Donald Trump sexually assaulted her 30 years ago. Her lawyers haven't responded, but the AP is reporting federal prosecutors are leading the perjury investigation.

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2: Hello and welcome to the May 28th edition of KEOM Sports Page. I'm your host, Ryan Castle. Astros beat the Rangers 4-3 on Wednesday night. Yordan Alvarez hit two more home runs, his second consecutive two-home run game. A go-ahead solo shot in the eighth inning proved to be the difference. Jock Peterson also hit two home runs. He scored all three runs for Texas, but the Rangers couldn't complete the comeback after Houston added an insurance run on a throwing error later in the eighth. Jacob deGrom was denied his 100th career win, despite allowing just two runs over six innings. Astros starter Mike Burrows went seven strong. Eniel De Los Santos recorded the save. Houston righty Spencer Arrighetti, 6-1 with a 1.32 ERA. Arrighetti pitching very well for the Astros this year, set to face off against the Rangers right-hander Nathan Eovaldi. Eovaldi has an even record at 5-5 on the year, .355 earned run average. This will be the finale of the four-game series. Greg Sankey, the commissioner of the SEC, said that his conference is still, quote, the best league by far from top to bottom, even as the Big Ten has recently dominated the national championship conversation. Sankey argued that all the SEC's week-to-week depth and overall competition level remains unmatched, while debates continue over the college football playoffs expansion and the growing power struggle between the SEC and Big Ten continues. At the same time, a new bipartisan Senate proposal called the Protect College Sports Act could dramatically reshape college athletics by creating national NIL rules, limiting unrestricted transfers, capping agent fees, setting eligibility standards, and also giving schools and conferences more legal protection to regulate athlete compensation. The bill could also allow schools to pull media rights and potentially bring more federal oversight and stability to the rapidly changing college sports landscape. The Hurricanes destroy the Canadiens 4-0 in Game 4 of the Eastern Conference Finals. Carolina has now won three games in a row. They're up 3-1 in those Eastern Conference Finals with Game 5 tomorrow night. Game 5 of the Western Conference Finals in the NBA is tonight. Wemby and the Spurs looking to avoid elimination at home. Tip-off is at 7:30. Game 7 would be on Saturday back in OKC if the Spurs can win tonight. That is all for us on this Thursday and all for us for the 2025-2026 school year. This will be our final show of the school year as school gets out today. So we hope you enjoy your summer. We'll take a couple of months off and be back with you in August for more of the Sports Page every morning at 7:45, every afternoon at 3:45 right here on KEOM. And we also hope that you'll join us for yet another year of coverage of high school football and volleyball in the fall, Mesquite ISD Athletics here on Mesquite ISD Radio. Until then, have a great summer. I'm Ryan Castle for KEOM Sports.
3: We do have a slight chance for some showers and thunderstorms today with above normal temperatures right around the corner. Here's a look at your KEOM weather forecast on this Thursday. A 20% chance of isolated showers and thunderstorms throughout the day, but most of us here across North Texas will just be hot and dry throughout the afternoon. Highs will be right around 86 degrees under sunny skies. We do have an ozone action day today as well. For your overnight, partly cloudy skies, overnight lows near 71. Much warmer tomorrow, near 90 degrees for your Friday under mostly sunny skies. And we stay in the lower 90s as we head into the weekend, both Saturday and Sunday under mostly sunny skies. Here comes that summertime heat. Get ready. In the KEOM Weather Center, I'm meteorologist Cole.

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1: Family, friends, and fun. 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
2: Oh boy, 1 minute before 4 o'clock. Chris Frazee in for Patrick Ross this afternoon. Taking you home, and oh boy, it is 89 degrees right now. Here it comes, folks. Are you ready for summer? It's the last day of school in the MISD today. We're celebrating that now. But the temps will be close to 100 by this time Monday. Mm-hmm. Get ready.

0: Oh, yeah. Van Halen and then the Doobie Brothers to kick off this hour. I'll take that anytime.
1: KEOM traffic, a courtesy of Total Traffic Network.
0: Okay, not so glad taking this. Addison is checking in traffic-wise. They're the first ones for the afternoon. Southbound on the Dallas North Tollway at Beltline. Watch for an accident there, tying up the two right lanes. Traffic backed up to Trinity Mills. That's a 25-minute delay through Addison. No delays here. Let's head back to the music. Oh, and it's still good. Van Halen, the Doobie Brothers, and now slowing it down with some Billy Paul for that drive home. Chris Frazee in for Patrick Ross this afternoon. We are already making it a fantastic Thursday.

88.5 KEOM, 13 now after 4 o'clock. Yes, it's Chris Frazee in for Patrick Ross. I was talking about how good the music is. So far, this first 13 minutes has been really good, and I'm taking a little peek ahead, and I see some Eric Clapton coming up. One of my favorites by him. So something to look forward to. Also mentioned that it's hot. Yeah, 89 degrees right now, and it's not going to get any better. It's not going to get any better. We are heading

0: On a mixed note, with moderate gains for the major indexes today, the Dow Jones up 24 points to close at 50,668. The NASDAQ, oh, check this out, up 242 points today, closing at 26,917. And the S&P 500 up 43 points to close at 7,563.
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2: Stardate May 28th. Thousands of New Yorkers and visitors will crowd the major east-west streets of Manhattan the next couple of afternoons, all to watch the setting sun. Weather permitting, the sun will be perfectly framed by the island's urban canyons as it descends over the Hudson River. The event is known as Manhattan Henge. It's named for Stonehenge, the ancient monument in England. Its stones appear to have been aligned with key sunrise and sunset points and other events. Manhattan produces its own alignments. The island is laid out in a perfect grid, and there are no obstructions along the horizon to block the sun. The special sunset alignment occurs twice per year, about 3 weeks before and after the summer solstice in June. Today, the sun will be half above and half below the horizon at the peak viewing time. Tomorrow, the full solar disk will stand directly atop the horizon. That sequence is reversed on the nights of July 12th and 13th. Manhattan Henge has become a popular tourist attraction. The streets are clogged by a half hour before sunset, and some venues hold special events to celebrate the view. New York isn't the only city where you can see the sun setting between the buildings, but few offer the same alignment of streets and the open horizon provided by Manhattan. Tomorrow, a bright star's first appearance in the morning twilight. Today's program was made possible by Mercer Caverns, in Calaveras County, in California's historic gold country. More information at mercercaverns.net. For the University of Texas at Austin McDonald Observatory, I'm Billy Henry.
0: Well, it is hot, yeah, and it is summertime now, or at least we're getting close to officially being that, and it's going to feel like it. Okay, today's high, close to 90, yeah, and it's proving to be true. A 30% chance of scattered showers and thunderstorms. I think if it did rain, though, that'd just make it worse, because then it'd be really humid. 30% chance of rain continues into this evening. We'll fall to about 70 degrees for the overnight low. Then on Friday, mostly sunny tomorrow, 91 the high predicted, mostly sunny, 92 on Saturday. Sunny and 95 on Sunday. And then we start off the new month, Monday, sunny and 95. So no rain in the picture after tonight. Mm-hmm. So get it while you can. Right now it's 89 degrees hot in Mesquite. Here's that Eric Clapton I promised.

88.5 KEOM. Well, we're still watching that traffic problem in Addison, southbound on the Dallas North Tollway, right there at Beltline. It's the two right lanes that are taken away. Traffic stop and go from Trinity Mills. That's a 30-minute delay.

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1: TSN News, I'm Alan Skaya. Four men falsely accused of the 1991 yogurt shop murders in Austin will divide a $35 million settlement from the city. A positive DNA test last September finally identified the actual killer as Robert Eugene Brashers. This led to the exoneration of Robert Springsteen, Michael Scott, Forrest Wellburn, and Maurice Pierce. Current Austin Mayor Kirk Watson was also mayor back in 1999 when the four were first arrested.
2: They were accused of terrible acts, and that was wrong. An awful mistake. And for that, as Austin mayor, I apologize to these men and their families.
1: Maurice Pierce was killed by Austin police in 2010 after a traffic stop. His family will get his share. They released a statement saying real justice is not only about acknowledging harm after the fact, but about creating safeguards that prevent future families from enduring the same pain. Dallas and Houston will host a combined 16 World Cup matches this summer, and airports are getting ready. DFW says the process for international travelers is getting faster. Passengers at DFW coming from London can go through one-stop security. American Airlines' Gary Tomasulo says people coming from Heathrow can avoid a second round of bag checks and security screening.
3: And it's biometric technology. It takes a live video of the individual and compares it to a photo that they had previously provided to the U.S. government. They don't have to take out their boarding pass. They don't have to take out their ID, and they're able to go through the security checkpoint.
1: And that's not just for the World Cup, though. DFW and American say it's one of the tools that can help as the airport prepares for a major wave of international travel tied to those matches, though. City of Laredo may have become a hotbed for human smuggling. It's likely tied to Mexican drug cartels.
4: Just this week, Texas DPS says a Mexican national was arrested in Webb County after troopers found 20 illegal immigrants hidden inside the sleeping area of a semi-truck on I-35, including four minors from Mexico and Guatemala. The driver allegedly tried to run but was quickly taken into custody. And we learned exclusively of a stash house with 41 illegal immigrants inside. The agency is saying that the federal prosecution for these stash house operators has been secured. HSI is the one handling the investigation alongside Border Patrol and Texas DPS.
1: That's Allie Bradley reporting. A nurse at Camp Mystic who had her license suspended for her response to the flash floods that killed 25 campers and two counselors last year will be allowed to practice again. The Texas Nursing Board reinstated Mary Elizabeth Eastland's license, but with restrictions. She's barred from working directly with patients, including teaching and counseling. She also has to tell employers of the restrictions. The board found her responsible of failing to establish an emergency plan at Camp Mystic and failing to implement evacuation protocols. Eastland testified at the court hearing, and Camp Mystic's attorney said that Eastland has no intention of again serving at the camp. This is TSN News.
5: Teacher Lauren Johnson returned all the graded essays but one. He believed that one student was capable of more.
6: I don't believe taking the middle of the road is your philosophy. This time, write something you really believe.
5: The student wrote a new one about excellence. Instead of just grading an essay, Mr. Johnson changed a life. I am that student. I became a writer, and I wrote this to thank him.
7: Thank a teacher and pass it on from passiton.com.
8: As an educator, Mr. Nelson's teachings are still being quoted in schools.
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1: U.S. and Iran say they've reached an agreement to extend their ceasefire for 2 months. Negotiators say they're also going to start talking about Iran's nuclear program. Iran has not confirmed the deal, and President Donald Trump said would still need to sign off on any deal that's made. The Trump administration may have told prosecutors to avoid criminal investigations into Venezuela's acting president. The Associated Press is reporting that, citing current and former law enforcement. They say that could be a sign of improving relations between the U.S. and another oil-rich country. It's still not clear whether prosecutors were getting close to an indictment. An explosion in Kenya has killed at least 16 students at a boarding school. That school's got more than 800 students, and police are now questioning survivors as they search for the cause of that fire. Kenya's government says at least 79 girls were hurt. The Red Cross is providing psychological support there. I'm Alan Skaya, TSN News.

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0: 19 minutes now before 5 o'clock. Oh, boy, yeah, traffic's starting to become a problem. Let's start in Forney, eastbound Highway 80 at Clements. The problem there, it's a disabled vehicle blocking that left lane, and there's only two lanes there, so everybody's having to go around that. Traffic stop and go back to Collins Road, 352 at this point. That's about a 10-minute delay in Forney. Also, some good news up in Addison. They cleared the accident southbound on the Dallas North Tollway at Beltline. Traffic still unwinding from Trinity Mills, about a 7-minute delay. And a new one working in Plano, northbound 75 Central at Parker Road. It's a disabled 18-wheeler blocking the right lane. Traffic stop and go from Park Boulevard.
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0: 88.5 KEOM. Oh, boy. I was talking earlier about how good the music is this hour, and then up came Carl Carlton. She's a bad mamma jamma. Yeah, don't get any better than that. 1981 on KEOM. Good afternoon, Chris Frazee in for Patrick Ross. And no wonder Patrick's hanging on to this job. If the music's this good in the afternoons, I'm sitting here about to throw my neck out dancing so hard. And my hip also. Okay. 13 minutes now before 5 o'clock. And hey, wanted to remind you, this is a good thing for the kids. This is a good thing for the kiddos. The city of Mesquite has once again partnered with Sharing Life Community Outreach for the Share the Love campaign. They're sharing that love. And they are collecting donations of jelly and all varieties of nut and seed butters. Somebody's going to be making some PBJs. These donations will help feed kids in food insecure homes throughout the summer. So there's the good deed, right? Donation bins are located at the Mesquite Municipal Center, City Hall, and both branches of the library. Collection bins will be available during the summer months, but monetary donations are always appreciated throughout the year. And we have a link to all the details on the community calendar on our website. That's KEOM.FM.
1: Born about 20,000 BC and died May 2003. Well, he had a good run. You're on the Sound Beat.
2: With his long white beard and a crooked staff, he tramps along while the folks all laugh. The twinkle in his eye, he passes them by. Old Man of the Mountain.
1: The Old Man of the Mountain was a series of granite slabs on Cannon Mountain in New Hampshire. Viewed from the side, the slabs gave the cumulative effect of a man's face, leading to its other nickname, the Profile. He became the state's unofficial emblem and was immortalized by both Daniel Webster and Nathaniel Hawthorne, the latter of whom called it a work of nature in her mood of majestic playfulness.
2: I often sigh and wish that I were the old man of the mountain.
1: Sadly, the old man succumbed to thousands of years of erosion in 2003, and the slabs tumbled to the ground below. You're listening to Old Man of the Mountain by Cab Calloway, a Mellotone record from 1933. The song was used in the 1933 Fleischer cartoon featuring Calloway and Mae Questel as Betty Boop. Want to see it? Go to soundbeat.org right now. Soundbeat is produced at the Belfer Audio Archive, Syracuse University Library. I'm Brett Barry.
0: 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Well, we do have a 30% chance of scattered thunderstorms for the rest of the afternoon and into the early half of the evening. And looking ahead, some bad news. That's the only chance of rain for the next several days. The rain goes away and the sun just shines and it gets hot. 70 degrees expected for the overnight low tonight. Tomorrow, sunny and 91. Saturday, sunny and 92. Sunday, sunny and 95. And that trend just continues into the next week. Right now, well, it looks like we have started the cooling trend. We have dropped 1 degree since about 30 minutes ago. So, hey, you got to start somewhere, right? It's 88 still in Mesquite. On 88.5 KEOM, here comes Aerosmith.

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0: Okay, we're still watching the problem over in Forney, eastbound Highway 80 at Clements Drive. That's FM 460. A disabled vehicle tying up the left lane, and there's only two lanes there. So traffic stop and go back to Beltline. That's about a 20-minute delay heading towards Forney. Also up in Planos, northbound 75 Central at Parker Road, a disabled 18-wheeler ties up that right lane. Traffic stop and go from Park Boulevard. Some good news, they cleared the earlier problem up in Addison, southbound on the Dallas North Tollway at Beltline. Traffic still unwinding from Trinity Mills, about a 5-minute delay still working there. And a new one in Dallas, eastbound 635 LBJ at I-35. The right lane is blocked with an accident. Traffic stop and go from Luna.
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1: Straight up, 5 o'clock, Chris Frazee in for Patrick Ross on this Thursday, this hot Thursday. 88 degrees right now. This is pretty hot, too. The original, not from the movie Cars, not the Rascal Flatts. This is the original Tom Cochran.

0: yeah. Juice Newton, love's been a little bit hard on me. 88.5 KEOM, 8 minutes now after 5 o'clock. Chris Frazee in for Patrick Ross this afternoon.
1: KEOM traffic. A courtesy of Total Traffic Network.
0: And don't worry, even though Patrick's not here, I'll try to get you home as safely and smoothly as possible. Some good news out of Forney. They cleared the disabled vehicle. We're talking about eastbound Highway 80 at Clements Drive. Still a 20-minute delay working there, though, as traffic is still backed up to Beltline at that location. Then Rockwall decided to get in on the action this afternoon. Westbound I-30 at 205. Another disabled vehicle, this one blocking the right lane. Traffic stop and go from FM 3549. That's about a 7-minute delay. Up in Plano, they've shifted the disabled 18-wheeler a little bit. It's partially blocking the off-ramp. We're talking about northbound 75 on the off-ramp to Parker Road. Traffic there slow from Plano Parkway at this moment. Not a big delay, but if you're taking that exit, you certainly need to know about that. And also in Dallas, eastbound 635 at I-35. Yeah, the right lane is blocked with a problem there. Traffic stop and go from Luna.
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0: Mesquite ISD Radio, 88.5 KEOM. Yeah, speaking of Mesquite ISD, today was the last official day of the school year. There's a lot of celebrating going on among students and teachers alike, I'm sure. 16 now after 5 o'clock. Yeah, it's the last day of school today, and so we're getting ready to get into summer mode. That's all getting into gear here at the radio station, and well, it's doing it weather-wise, too. Yeah, we'll get a full run of the forecast coming up.
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2: 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Until next time, I'm Keturah Hill.
0: 88.5 KEOM, Mesquite Weather. Well, we do have a 30% chance of scattered showers and thunderstorms for the rest of the afternoon and into the evening. About halfway through the night, that goes away, and then it stays away. There's no rain anywhere in the near future beyond tonight. 70 degrees expected for the overnight low. Then on Friday, mostly sunny and 91. Mostly sunny and 92 on Saturday. Sunday, sunny and 95. Then that trend continues into the new week. Right now, it's 88 degrees hot in Mesquite.

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1: Good news out of Forney. They cleared the disabled vehicle eastbound Highway 80 at Clements Drive. Traffic still unwinding from 352 Collins Road. Just a couple minute delay, but at least it's starting to move in Forney. Not so much the case in Rockwall, though. Westbound I-30 at 205. A disabled vehicle blocking that right lane. Traffic there, stop and go from FM 551. That's about a 25-minute delay. And up in Plano, a new problem right across the highway from the earlier disabled 18-wheeler. Southbound 75 at Plano Parkway. It's the right shoulder that's blocked there. Traffic stop and go from Parker Road. That's about a 7-minute delay.
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1: TSN News, I'm Alan Skaya. 27 years after being wrongly arrested for the yogurt shop murders, Austin is paying out a $35 million settlement to be divided among four men. Austin City Council officially approved the settlement going to Robert Springsteen, Michael Scott, Forrest Welborn, and the family of Maurice Pierce. Pierce was killed by Austin police in 2010 after a traffic stop. His daughter Marissa spoke at the exoneration hearing.
2: Daddy, you have your name back. The world finally hears what you were trying to say all along. Daddy, I love you.
1: Austin Mayor Kirk Watson apologized to the four, saying they were accused of terrible acts and that was wrong.
3: There's nothing that we or I can say to undo past wrongs. We can only mitigate our mistakes with action. And I hope that this proposed financial settlement also brings some relief and closure.
1: A positive DNA test last September identified the real yogurt shop killer as Robert Eugene Brashers, a serial murderer and rapist who killed himself in 1999. The general election fight for U.S. Senate in Texas is already on the air. Ken Paxton beat incumbent John Cornyn in a runoff for the Republican nomination in November. He'll face Democrat James Tallarico. Paxton's side is trying to define Tallarico as too progressive for Texas.
4: This is Texas. This is not.
5: Something that you love that's not family or friends.
6: I love, and to say this because it's on my mind, the trans children.
1: And Tallarico campaign is already firing back with an ad of its own, focusing on Paxton's past legal and political controversies.
7: Bribery, dereliction of duty, obstruction of justice,
8: and conspiracy. A majority of Texas House Republicans voted to impeach one of their own.
1: The race is expected to draw national money and attention, with Democrats hoping Paxton's baggage gives them an opening and Republicans trying to keep their Texas Senate seat red. You might have heard about that Ebola outbreak in Africa. New today, a Texas airport is one of just four in the U.S. now designated to receive travelers coming from areas affected by the Ebola outbreak.
9: Houston's George Bush Intercontinental will be required to screen passengers who've been in the Congo, Uganda, or South Sudan within the past 21 days. They will be met at the gate by experts from CDC and U.S. Customs and Border Protection. That'll be even before they go through the normal customs process or enter public areas of the airport. They'll be escorted to a separate health screening area where CDC will ask detailed screening questions. The other designated airports are Hartsfield-Jackson in Atlanta, Washington Dulles, and JFK in New York. Kurt Lewis, TSNU.
1: Universal's been building its first amusement park in Texas, and now they've got a date to open. Universal Kids Resort will open July 1st in Frisco. This is TSN News.
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1: A deal to extend their ceasefire. Negotiators say the deal would extend the ceasefire by 60 days and also launch talks on Iran's nuclear program. The president will still need to sign off on the plan, and Iran has not confirmed any agreement. Israel's Air Force has carried out an airstrike in Beirut. The Israeli military's intensified attacks against Hezbollah. The most recent strike killed at least 14 people. Hezbollah says its drones have targeted Israeli troops in northern Israel. The Lebanese and Israeli militaries are scheduled to meet in Washington on Friday. Federal judge says the president can limit mail voting. Donald Trump wanted to create a national list of voters eligible for mail-in voting. The judge rejected arguments by civil rights groups who argued the deal exceeds the president's powers. And Justice Department's also opened an investigation into whether a longtime advice columnist E. Jean Carroll lied during the course of civil litigation against Donald Trump. Carroll says Donald Trump sexually assaulted her 30 years ago. I'm Alan Skaya, TSN News.

0: yeah. Our good friend, the late George Michael on 88.5 KEOM, 542 now on this hot Thursday afternoon.
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0: Okay, we still have the problem working in Rockwall, westbound I-30, just before you get to 205. It's a disabled vehicle in the right lane. Traffic stop and go back to FM 551. That's a 25-minute delay. And a new one popping up in Richardson, northbound 75 at Renner. Those two right lanes are blocked there. Traffic stop and go from Mid Park. That's a 15-minute delay. And we're still watching the one in Plano, southbound 75, just before you get to Plano Parkway. The right lane is blocked with an accident. Traffic stop and go from Spring Creek Parkway. That's the better part of a 10-minute delay.
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88.5 KEOM, 14 minutes before 6 o'clock on this hot Thursday afternoon. Chris Frazee in for Patrick Ross this afternoon. Yes, it is hot, and it's the last day of school in the MISD, so we're officially starting summer here at the radio station, and looks like weather-wise we're starting summer as well, and so perfect timing for this. Perfect timing for this announcement. Mesquite Parks and Recreation's dive-in movie experience is going to be on Friday night, June 12th at City Lake Aquatic Center. Yeah, getting into some water. That's what we need to start thinking about. Gates open at 7, and they will have lots of fun pool games, and that goes until the movie Finding Nemo starts at dusk. So pool and a movie. Mm-hmm. That sounds like a great summer activity. The entry fee is only $2 for Mesquite residents, $4 for non-residents. And it's a limited to the first 500 guests, so yeah, we can only have so many people in the pool. But we have all the details that you can find on a link to the KEOM website. It's just look under our community calendar. We've kind of redesigned the website for the radio station, and we got it that community calendar, and it's got all the information of everything going on in the community. And of course, our website is keom.fm.

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1: Welcome to Community Focus. My name is Kylie Jackson, and our guest today is Deb McDonald. She's the program director for Lighthouse for New Hope. Deb, how are you doing today?
2: I'm good. Thank you for having me, Kylie. I'm honored to be here.
1: We are so happy to have you. So today we really want to focus on the summer camp that Lighthouse for New Hope offers. Can you tell me a little bit about that?
2: Yes, it's our first year to have the summer camp. It's going to be July 6th through 10th, ages 5 through 12, and it's going to be from 9 a.m. to 1 p.m., lunch provided, no cost to families. It's for children ages 5 through 12 who are grieving the loss of a loved one. Now, that can be someone they lost recently or someone in their past that they're still grieving.
1: What does an average day look like for children who are attending grief camp?
2: Every day has a different focus, and then each group is going to be on that theme, and they'll be rotating through the three groups. One of the groups will be focusing on emotions and how they can deal with big feelings. One of the groups will be arts and crafts and expressing themselves through activities like memory boxes. And then the third group will be physical. And that group will be doing games and physical activities. It's going to be a grief camp, but it's also going to be a fun camp. And the groups are led by licensed professionals. And then we will have also trained volunteers helping to support.
1: So on volunteers, how can somebody choose to be a volunteer?
2: On our website, which is www.lighthouseforneuhope.org, it has links to enroll in the summer camp, but also links to volunteer for the summer camp. We'll have to take a background check since they're working with children, but that's easy and it will cost them nothing. In fact, the whole summer camp doesn't cost anybody anything. We're doing it all through donations.
1: Can I ask what the inspiration for this camp and for your program was?
2: I used to be a school counselor, and I know that in the summer, children don't have the support of their teachers and school counselors or their friends, all the friends that they're used to. And sometimes the summer can be very isolating for kids that have lost a parent. And I just know they can feel very alone. I just wanted a place where kids could go and have some fun, get support for some of those big feelings that they're having, and make connections with other children who are going through what they're going through, because it's very isolating when you're in grief.
1: This is Community Focus. I'm Kylie Jackson.
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4: Well, we do have a 30% chance of scattered showers and thunderstorms for the evening here, and then that's it. No more rain in the foreseeable future, just hot temperatures. 70 degrees expected for the overnight low tonight, and then mostly sunny and 91 tomorrow. Mostly sunny, 92 on Saturday, sunny and 95 on Sunday. Welcome to the summertime. It's 87 degrees now in Mesquite.

0: 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Some Gloria Estefan from 1989. 88.5.
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0: Well, we still have the disabled vehicles slowing things down in Rockwall. Westbound I-30 at 205. It's the right lane that's blocked there. Traffic stop and go from FM 551. That's the better part of a 20-minute delay. Some good news, though. They cleared the problem in Richardson, northbound 75 at Renner. Traffic still backed up to Mid Park, about a 6-minute delay. And they cleared the one in Plano as well. Southbound 75 at Plano Parkway. Traffic there still unwinding from Spring Creek Parkway. And that's still about a 7-minute delay.
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0: 1974, Billy Preston on 88.5 KEOM. 9 minutes after 6 o'clock on this very warm Thursday.
1: KEOM traffic. 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
0: Okay, some good news traffic-wise. They have cleared everything. All the problems that we were watching anyway have disappeared now, but traffic still remains in those places. In Rockwall, westbound I-30 at 205, the disabled vehicle is moved out of the way. Traffic, though, unwinding from FM 551, about a 15-minute delay. And in Richardson, they cleared the problem there. Northbound 75 at Renner, traffic stop and go from Mid Park. And in Plano, they cleared the accident there as well. Southbound 75 at Plano Parkway, traffic unwinding from Legacy.
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Yeah, do what you do. When you did what you did to me. That's Janet's brother. No, not him, the other one. Jermaine Jackson on 88.5 KEOM. 6:15 now on this hot Thursday. Chris Frazee sitting in for Mr. Patrick Ross this afternoon. Reminding you, hey, if you have not heard this, Dallas Divas 2 is hosting a Stuff the Bus drive coming up on Saturday, June 13th. And you can donate things like paper, notebooks, glue sticks, crayons, and more to help them fill the bus full of school supplies that will be distributed to the community at their back-to-school rally. Now, today was the last day of school in the MISD, and they're already getting ready, gearing up for next year for the back-to-school rally. And, oh,

0: It's Time Rewind for May 28th. A bizarre chapter in Cold War history is written in 1987. West German teenager Matthias Rust glides harmlessly into Moscow's Red Square aboard his single-engine Cessna. He claims no political agenda, just a passion for flying. But his flight, undetected across 400 miles of Soviet airspace and a landing near the Kremlin, embarrasses the Soviet government. 1966. Percy Sledge owns the number one single. In 1983, 4 days of rock and roll kick off in San Bernardino, California. 750,000 people attend U.S. Festival to hear music by the likes of The Clash, The Cars, and Van Halen. That's Time Rewind. I'm David Mendel. 88.5
1: Well, a little bit of relief possible from the heat. We do have a 30% chance of scattered thunderstorms for the rest of the evening. Should fall to about 70 degrees for that overnight low. Then on Friday, mostly sunny, 91 tomorrow for the high. Mostly sunny and 92 for Saturday. Mostly sunny and 95 on Sunday. So start making those weekend plans right now. It's 88 degrees in

0: Oh, you know that look. Yeah, you know it.
1: She's got it. That's Roxette on 88.5.
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1: Okay, a new problem popping up in Irving, westbound 183 at Carl Road. It's those two left lanes that are taken away. Traffic stop and go from 114. That's the better part of a 15-minute delay working in Irving. Also in Dallas, we have a disabled vehicle in the right lane, northbound on the Dallas North Tollway, just before you get to Lemon Avenue. Traffic there starting to build at I-35 Stemmons. That's about a 10-minute delay. And the disabled vehicle in Rockwall has cleared, but the traffic still remains westbound I-30 at 205. The traffic backed up to FM 551, about a 10-minute delay there as well.
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0: TSN News, I'm Alan Skaya. Four men falsely accused of the 1991 yogurt shop murders in Austin will divide a $35 million settlement from the city. A positive DNA test last September finally identified the actual killer as Robert Eugene Brashers, and this led to the exoneration of the other four. Current Austin Mayor Kirk Watson was also mayor in 1999. That's when the four were first arrested.
1: They were accused of terrible acts, and that was wrong. An awful mistake. And for that, as Austin mayor, I apologize to these men and their families.
0: Maurice Pierce was killed by Austin police in 2010 after a traffic stop. His family will receive his share. They put out a statement saying real justice is not only about acknowledging harm after the fact, but about creating safeguards to prevent future families from enduring the same pain. An explosion has destroyed an apartment building in Dallas. Now, we're still

0: learning more about the extent of it, but Dallas Fire Rescue says they got a call about the smell of gas, and then the blast came as they were still on the way. They wound up calling 5 alarms out to this explosion. 4 people have gone to the hospital, but that number is going to change as they look for more victims in the rubble, saying this is now a recovery.
1: I'm Eric Bushman, Atmos Energy, explaining the situation in Oak Cliff where this deadly explosion destroyed an apartment building. They say a construction crew, unrelated to Atmos Energy, damaged a natural gas pipeline near 409 East 9th Street. That is the address of the apartment building. Right now, they are on the scene working with Dallas Fire Rescue and other emergency management. For obvious reasons, they have cut off all natural gas to the immediate area while the investigation plays out. They say they remain on the scene also to provide support. Eric Bushman, TSN News.
0: Dallas and Houston will host a combined 16 World Cup matches this summer, and airports are getting ready. DFW Airport says the process for international travelers is getting faster. Passengers at DFW coming from London can go through one-stop security. American Airlines' Gary Tomasulo says people coming from Heathrow can avoid a second round of bag checks and security screening.
2: And it's biometric technology. It takes a live video of the individual and compares it to a photo that they had previously provided to the U.S. government. They don't have to take out their boarding pass. They don't have to take out their ID, and they're able to go through the security checkpoint.
0: And the program is not just for the World Cup. DFW and American do say that it's one of the tools that can help as the airport prepares for a major wave of international travel tied to the matches in Arlington. A nurse at Camp Mystic who had her license suspended for her response to the flash flood that killed 25 passengers and 2 counselors last year will be allowed to practice again. Texas Nursing Board reinstated the license of Mary Elizabeth Eastland, but with restrictions. She's barred from working directly with patients, including teaching and counseling. She also has to inform employers of the restrictions. This is TSN News.
3: Imagine a disease that affects more than 10 million Americans, more than AIDS, Parkinson's, ALS, MS, and muscular dystrophy combined. Yet few know its name. Some years ago, my mom was diagnosed with breast cancer, and after surgery, she developed lymphedema, LE, a cruel and chronic disease affecting 10 million Americans that occurs when the lymphatic system is compromised, leaving one with a lifetime of severe swelling and pain. What we found out later is its severity might have been lessened or possibly even prevented if only we were better informed. That's why I'm urging anyone facing cancer treatment to get educated, talk to your doctor, make it part of your cancer conversation. 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
0: U.S. and Iran say they've reached an agreement to extend their ceasefire for 2 months. Negotiators say they're also going to start talking about Iran's nuclear program. Now, Iran has not confirmed any deal, and President Donald Trump said would still need to sign off on the deal. The Trump administration may have told prosecutors to avoid criminal investigations into Venezuela's acting president. Associated Press is reporting that they cite current and former law enforcement. They say that could be a sign of improving relations between the U.S. and another oil-rich company, but it's still not clear whether prosecutors were getting close to an indictment. An explosion in Kenya has killed at least 16 students at a boarding school. Its schools got more than 800 students, and police are now questioning survivors as they search for the cause. Kenya's government says at least 79 girls were hurt. The Red Cross is providing psychological support. I'm Alan Skaya, TSN News.

0: the original from 1973, Dobie Gray. 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
0: Okay, we're still watching the problem in Irving, westbound 183 at Carl Road. It's those two left lanes that are blocked with the accident. Traffic stop and go from 114. That's a 15-minute delay.
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0: Hi, this is Sergio at Mesquite Jewelry, your hometown jeweler. We're open in the Northridge Shopping Center, located 1815 North Galloway. 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
1: Opening today's Fact File, I'm Gil Palmer. Did you know that when your dog follows you everywhere, sleeps beside you, and refuses to leave your side, it's not just a habit. Dogs don't get close to just anyone. They sense energy, emotion, and even stuff we can't see. To them, you're not just a friend. You're home. They feel your sadness behind a smile, notice changes in your mood, and protect you against things you can't even see. Their loyalty is more than just protection. It's love. So the next time your dog doesn't leave your side, just remember, your soul resonates with them, and they've chosen to stay by your light. Cherish that connection, because not everyone is gifted such guardian angels. To your dog, you are their entire universe, their reason to live, and from their perspective, you are never truly alone, because to them, you are vital. They would give up their own lives just to keep you safe. And in their eyes, you're the only love they will ever know. So go spend some time with your dog. Cherish them. Appreciate them. Show them love. And you'll have a friend that'll stick with you through thick and thin. Closing today's Fact File, I'm Gil Palmer. And don't miss an episode by subscribing to our podcast. You can find the link on our website, keom.fm. And don't forget to leave us a review.
2: 88.5 KEOM. Well, we do have a 30% chance of scattered showers and thunderstorms for the remainder of the evening. We'll fall down to about 70 degrees for that overnight low. Then on Friday, mostly sunny and 91 tomorrow. Mostly sunny and 92 on Saturday. Sunny and 95 on Sunday. Get that grill out and get your weekend summer plans in play. Right now, we're starting to cool off. It's down to 84 now in Mesquite. Oh boy, here's an appropriate

88.5 KEOM, 6 minutes now before 7 o'clock on a hot Thursday. And checking in with total traffic, it was some good news out of Irving. They cleared that accident westbound 183 at Carl Road. Traffic still unwinding from Highway 114. That's about a 15-minute delay. No delay here. Here comes Pink Floyd.

88.5 KEOM. Time for me to head on out the door. But I will be back in for Patrick tomorrow afternoon, and we'll get the weekend kicked off just right. Whatever you do, remember, tomorrow is Friday.